she walks, I like the way she talks, and she turns me on with a special concern. Now I'm a different guy, and I don't compare to many, but next to her, I'm plain ordinary. Not many can see the light blue aura that surrounds the girl wherever in the world. She's a 9, a 10, a 20, 50, she's bittersweet. And

0: she's elusive, you see, like the invisible man in drag. And when you come to meet her, you'll never agree that she'll be waving a skirt as a flag. Like a cold in October, she'll take you right over. It's not mean to be facetious. And that look in her eye says you're the guy she plans to spend this evening with. She's strange.
1: And I like it.
0: And I like it.
1: She's strange.
0: Just the way she is.

0: So yeah, we're back. Woohoo!
1: Yes, that was
0: that was Ricky. Oh, sorry, I'm getting rushed here. You good?
1: Good.
0: Good. Everyone's good.
1: Everybody's good.
0: Oh man, I got gum in the mouth. Anyways.
1: So yeah, Ricky. Yeah, that was a. He had a great set there.
0: Yeah, throwing the funk down there.
1: Oh yeah, all 45s. I seen that too.
0: Yeah. Well, there's like one or two 12 inches in there, but the vast majority of it definitely was all 45s. So.
1: Yeah.
0: I was just telling the story earlier. He missed it, but he's one of the guys I went and bought a lot of, about 1,000 45s with.
1: Oh yeah, I remember you were telling me about that. That's who that mystery man was.
0: That's the mystery man right there.
1: Yeah, I really enjoyed his 45 case, which was like a not a Pampered Chef, but almost like a box that you get meat chipped in or whatever. I thought it was like
0: right?
1: a great repurposing. I'm all about repurposing different bags and boxes for DJ needs or live sound needs.
0: You got an interesting record bag over there, pink one.
2: Yeah.
0: Is that repurposed as well? Was that originally something else, or is that an actual pink record bag?
2: No, the guys from Charivari sent that to me, like, randomly last
0: year.
2: Wow. And I've never played the festival, so I was like, that's nice.
0: Oh, that's cool.
2: That's a nice pink record bag. Like,
0: well, maybe it's
2: thoughtful.
0: Maybe it's like a
1: sign for
0: yeah,
1: next
0: sign.
1: Year?
0: Yeah.
2: Maybe. They sent that to me the first year they did it, though, so I
1: don't
2: know.
1: Oh, wow.
2: But still nice.
0: Right? I'll take it.
2: They sent me like a shirt and like a bunch of stickers and a bunch of stuff. It was really cool.
0: Nice. Well, I played at it and I didn't get a pink record bag.
2: Haha.
1: I would love it. It would go very well with your black hoodie that you're wearing right now.
0: Oh, yeah.
1: Yeah.
2: And your orange hat.
0: Anyways, for those who don't know, actually, are you still going by Gabi, right?
2: Yep.
0: Okay. I just wanted to make sure.
2: That's my name.
0: Okay.
2: actual name, too,
0: yeah.
2: So.
0: I know everyone always pronounces it wrong.
2: I'm very happy that you pronounced it right and that you remembered, though, so.
1: Yeah, I was asking just a moment ago, I'm like, is it Gabi or is it Gabi? I'm like, I feel like I've probably been saying it wrong, because it's like memes, I always call them memes, and my roommate, she's always like yelling at me, she's like,
2: memes?
1: No, it's wrong, it's memes. I'm like, I'm really bad with, like, phonetics.
2: I'm really bad with nems.
0: Anyways.
2: I think I'm gonna add like the A, like the long A over the A, Gabi, just so people like get it.
0: Yeah.
2: So it's not Gabi.
0: Some umlauts or something.
2: Yeah.
1: Would be the two dots, I believe.
0: The umlauts.
1: Right?
2: Would be the dots.
0: I don't know.
2: The long.
1: Because I think the long it means a long A, like A, and then the A is like the dots.
2: Oh, maybe you're right.
1: Oh, you might want to get right.
0: But is that English phonetics or is that German phonetics? Because you're.
2: Yeah, it's German,
0: yeah.
2: So that's why I always thought it was the straight across.
0: Yeah, I don't know.
2: I don't know. People are going to get it wrong no matter what, so might as well just
0: right?
2: keep going with what it is.
1: Yeah, there you go.
2: I'm used to it.
0: Anyways, for those who don't know, this is Gabi. Better late than never.
2: Oh, God. You don't even want to know what I went through today. Like, okay.
0: 6 hours.
2: 6 hours in the salon. Okay, but, like, it was worth it. Like, look at my hair. It's beautiful.
0: Yeah.
1: Nice.
2: Yeah.
1: Nice.
2: I've never been, like, this blonde in my life. I'm, like,
0: see, it's okay, because apparently
2: now.
0: Everyone else was late, and they're all showing up right on time.
2: See, so. I just knew. I'm just smart like that. I have a sixth sense.
1: DJ time.
2: Yeah, DJ time.
0: Anyways, I was curious, because I know for a while you're doing stuff with PAXAHO. Are you still doing stuff with PAXAHO?
2: Yep.
0: Nice.
2: Yep. We have our annual Christmas party this weekend.
0: Oh, yeah, that's right. You were telling me about that at Grasshopper.
2: Yeah.
0: What's the date for that?
2: It's Saturday,
0: it's
2: the
0: Christmas
2: 19th.
0: Or? Oh, 19th. Okay.
2: At TV Bar, and it's Ataxia, me, Chuck Flask, Lauren, Joshua, Ryan McCray, and Shady P. It's free, so... Come on down.
0: We
2: there's
0: like
2: going to be Santa, too. Santa is the special guest.
0: Really? Is Santa going to DJ?
2: Santa is going to be... I know who it is, and it's going to be ridiculous. Like, I can't even wait. It's going to be so much fun. Like, it's going to be one of the, I think, the best Santa yet.
0: I think a ridiculous Santa would be Zay.
1: That would be
2: a good one, yeah.
0: That would be a good one.
2: I know he
1: wouldn't probably enjoy it, but Joe Stan would make a great Santa. He'd be like all pissed off all night.
2: Oh my God!
1: Everyone coming up to him, be like, hey, just leave me alone.
3: Oh yeah, he'd be ready to kill the first fucker that pisses on his lap and shit.
1: And you know, when it's little kids, it's expected, but when you get drunk adults, I guess it's kind of expected, too, that they're going to, you know, have incontinence, if you will.
3: Nice. Nice one, Chronic. Nice one.
0: Well, besides the Blue Ball event, is there anywhere else that you're playing at in the near future?
2: Yeah, I'm playing at the next Blink Code party at the Works, Scene 39. Punisher is coming
0: right
2: back. She hasn't been here in, like 4 years? She hasn't played
1: here?
2: It's been a while.
1: She's been around, yeah.
2: So we're really excited. I'm excited to open up for her in the back room.
0: Hell yeah.
2: That'll be fun. I think, I forget the date of that. It's January 22nd.
1: Man, that's one of those names. Like everyone, she always comes up from now and time and again, and everyone's like, "Well, I wonder where's Punisher at now?"
2: Oh, it's
1: haven't
2: the 23rd.
1: Seen her play a show.
2: But yeah, we're excited to have her back. Really, I think a lot of people are really hype about it. Like as soon as the event went up, people were like talking about it. They're like, "Oh my God,
1: yeah!"
2: Punisher's
1: when I first seen
2: back.
1: It, I got real excited. Yeah. I was like, "Oh yes!" And it's proper too. Like I've seen her so many times, throw down in the back room at the Works. So
2: yeah. I haven't seen her in so long, so it's going to be cool. And, of course, like, Blink Code party, so, like,
0: yeah.
2: All night family fun.
0: Now, besides a DJ and a girl with a pretty haircut, you are also a producer as well.
2: Yep.
0: And you got some stuff on Beatport, right?
2: Mm-hmm.
0: How can people check that out?
2: Go to Beatport.
0: Yeah? I mean,
2: search Gabby.
0: Yeah. Yeah, but what are there, like, what do you have any specific track titles that people should look for?
2: I guess my, like, most popular one is called Liquid. It's been released on a couple, like, compilations and stuff. So, yeah, just check it out. I'm probably going to have some new stuff out soon. I'll play some of my new stuff just to see how it sounds, too. But it's really different. It's I used to do a lot of, like, more housey stuff. So now I'm doing more, I think, like, techno. But, like, being on the side of trance. It's not trance, I swear. But it's really, like, just melodic.
0: Right, you might get banned
2: techno.
0: From here. I don't know if you've ever seen the sticker downstairs.
2: Fuck trance. Dude.
3: Amen.
2: Yeah.
3: I
2: mean... Come on, would I make trans? I don't know, I might.
0: Yeah, KT seems to get away with it.
2: Who knows, maybe I'll break some new ground. But I don't know, it's I've been really inspired by Stefan Bodson. He's really good, so I was listening to a lot of his music, and I was just like, wow, like I want to try and make something like this. And like I'll play one of my tracks. It's just kind of like, it's different. It's not like, doesn't really have like its own like genre.
0: Okay.
2: So check it out. Hopefully it'll sound good. God.
0: Is there anywhere else people can check your music out? Do you have like a SoundCloud?
2: Yeah.
0: MixCloud for mixes or anything?
2: SoundCloud, Gabby Detroit. I got a ton of mixes on there. I got both my recordings up from Movement last year and the year before, and I'm always putting up new mixes. I have some demos on there, so check it out.
0: That's right, because you played Movement too.
2: Mm-hmm.
0: Yeah.
2: So. Yep. 2 years in a row.
0: Hell yeah. Not many people can say they play Movement, and not many people can say they played 2 years in a row. So.
2: Or on the main stage.
0: That's right. You did play on the main stage the second year.
2: Yeah. I don't even remember it. I was so nervous. I literally don't remember it at all. Like, I remember before a little bit, and I remember after, just, like, partying. But I remember, like, during it, I was, like, freaking out the whole time. So, like, I didn't have fun until the very end. And then at the very, very end... They wheeled. I had like two huge stacks of monitors on both my left and right side, and they like just wheeled them out from me, like no warning. And I was like, "Oh, okay, bye." And I was like in the middle of mixing, and everybody's dancing, and like there was a ton of people there then in my set, which was like crazy, amazing, like crazy, like more than I could have ever asked for. But they just wheeled them away, and I was like, "Oh my God, like what am I doing?" And then you can't like hear because like. The stage is just so huge, and then you got the bowl with the ricochet off the bowl there. So, ooh, yeah.
0: Sounds
2: my,
0: like that.
2: My hands,
0: something like that.
2: It's like that. Me and my hands. I'm such a, I don't know, physical speaker. But yeah, you can check out the set. It's on there. So, clipped off the end because I was messing up. But.
0: No monitors.
2: But it's good. It was a good time. And it's cool because when I got the recording back, you can actually hear. The crowd dubbed over it, which
0: oh, nice.
2: Was like
0: they mic it too. Huh?
2: Yeah, it made me cry. I was like, wow, so cool. So, at least I have that to remember it by if I can't remember actually doing it.
1: right? It's one of those sets where you have to listen back to it to even remember what you played.
2: Right, yeah. I, like, no, like, for both years at Movement, I knew I would be, like, a nervous wreck. So I put together set lists for both years. I couldn't just wing that, you know. I was like, I know I'm going to be a wreck that day. If I don't know what I'm playing and, like, I have to add that on top of my stress, right. Like...
1: Already the nerves are up and then, yeah, trying to figure it out.
2: Yeah, too much, but definitely... the most amazing times I've ever had playing. I do know that. So.
0: Hell yeah. Well, any other big dates coming up? Or?
2: That's it on the calendar for now. I know a couple out-of-town gigs are in the works with my agent, so just waiting to hear back for confirmation.
0: Okay.
2: This will be up on all my social media, Facebook, Instagram, Twitter, Gabby Detroit.
0: Right on. Well, if people want to book you for something, what's the best way to go about getting in contact with you or your agent for that?
2: You would go to modifiedartists.com.
0: Okay.
2: And click on, I think, booking.
0: Okay. And then just request you, huh?
2: Yep.
0: Right on.
2: You see my picture right there.
0: See, I didn't have to do that. I just went direct.
2: Yeah. Hey.
1: Great source.
0: Awesome. Well, is there anything else you want to throw out there before you go throw down?
2: I don't know, man. I was, like, rushing around, so we'll see how it goes. Yeah. See, I don't have anything prepared for this.
0: It'd be just like Movement. You'll just get up there and you'll forget it all, and then...
2: No, I'll remember all of this. That's okay. How it goes. Like, opposite.
0: Yeah. Just think. Potentially thousands of people listening online.
2: Well, they
0: don't,
2: can listen.
0: Don't fuck up.
1: No pressure. No.
2: Thanks.
3: The old NDR motto.
0: Yep.
3: Don't fuck up. Yeah, I think that's what we need up in here. Someone to make up that sign again.
0: Yeah.
3: Yeah.
2: I think when I first started with Pexahow, that's what they told me. They were like, okay, they were just like, don't fuck up. And I was like, what? They're like, that's like our motto. Just don't fuck up. I was like, okay.
0: Yeah. I feel like they stole it.
3: Of course they stole it.
0: Anyway.
3: That sign has been around since 2005. Way before they came into the picture.
2: Oh, well, yeah. Whatever.
3: Yeah, I'm just...
2: You don't want to fuck up anyways. Like, shit.
3: No, man. You don't. But still, you don't want to steal... Fuck up and steal somebody's don't fuck up shit.
0: Fuck up and don't fuck up.
3: Right. Exactly.
0: I don't know.
1: What were disms?
3: Hey, it is what it is.
0: Echo. Anyways.
2: Anyway.
0: You want to jump up there? Do your thing?
2: Let's do it.
0: I'm down.
2: Can I get like a soda?
0: Yeah.
2: Or something?
0: Yeah.
2: I haven't eaten all day.
0: Man. Yeah, I'll hook you up.
2: I was at a salon for 6 hours, sitting there with my scalp on fire.
0: Some biscuits or something.
2: A croissant?
0: A croissant.
1: Uh-huh.
0: Yeah.
2: That might be nice.
0: They got those.
2: Yeah,
0: they got like, they got a variety. They have chocolate ones. They have the almond ones, which are really good.
2: Just a regular one.
0: Just a regular one?
2: Fine.
0: Okay.
2: Yeah.
0: All right.
2: But yeah, cool. Let's do it.
0: Just don't eat off the turntables. Josh might kill us.
2: I want it now. Just start being a total diva.
0: No, I'm talking about like actually eating physically off the turntable.
2: Oh, yeah. I'll put it and have it spin around into my mouth. Like a little conveyor belt.
0: All right. Well, you want to go ahead and jump up there then?
2: Let's do it.
0: Cool.
2: Okay, bye.
0: All right. Well, while she's getting set up, I wanted to mention, unfortunately, for the Christmas special, Beat Humpers had to drop out.
1: Oh, that's a disappointment.
0: Yeah, so I don't know what I'm going to do for the Christmas special. It might not be silly Euro remixes of Christmas songs anymore. I don't know. Yes. That's what Christmas is all about. Oh, wait, you put that record back there. I told you to hold on to it.
3: I know you did.
0: Because she's about to DJ.
3: Wait, she's...
0: No, that's not her record.
3: No. Well, yeah, I mean, but... Didn't old boy...
0: Whoa! That was loud.
1: Yeah.
3: Didn't old boy take off, though?
0: Did he?
3: I don't know.
0: I don't know. I'll hold on to it.
3: Just at your car a moment ago.
0: Yeah, I'll hold on to it for him.
3: Yeah.
1: It's in good hands.
3: I mean, don't get me wrong. I mean, I got nothing against holding this Prince 1999 album, but I can only do this for, like, no less than, what, 2 minutes and shit.
0: Yeah. Yeah, they're probably still in my car.
3: Oh, okay.
0: Yeah,
3: and then that's where it goes.
0: Go in my car. Speaking of which, hey, I ran to the corner restaurant with my sister. I will be back. Hope that's okay.
1: Hey, we figured so, it out.
0: We figured it out.
1: Ricky.
0: He's coming back.
3: Oh. Okay.
0: That answers your question. I'm going to make you hold it until he gets back.
3: Hell no!
0: Anyways, December 30th, you, I'm real excited. If you tuned in last Monday.
1: Last money. I want that first money, not right? Last money.
0: To binaural frequencies.
3: It's all about that next money.
0: Yep. Peter Croce played, and he's going to play again on this show.
1: Woo.
0: December 30th, along with DJ 15 out of Atlanta. And then January 13th, we have a little birthday special. Edison's going to come out and play with Chris Rocks. And then January 20th, we're going to have Moppy. We're working on the other booking. It's already kind of set up. We just got to confirm with them. And January 27th looks like it's going to be Chris Sutton and Alex Metro. So
1: very nice. Very nice.
0: Alex Metro also played on binaural frequencies. And so did Chris Sutton, I think.
1: We'd have to check with...
0: Yeah.
1: More notes.
0: Yeah, Chris Sutton played on binaural frequencies,
1: yeah,
0: right?
1: Yeah.
0: So there you have it. So tune in to Warren and like Greg and Tim and all their show, and then like you can probably hear the artist you're going to hear on here later. Although I had Chris Sutton first. I'm just throwing that out there.
3: Shout out to Diesel Punk.
0: Yeah. Oh. Anyways, are you about ready over there? Yeah, you're good? All right, we're getting the thumbs up. So excellent. Let's go ahead and get into this then. You are tuned into Planet Funk on burstradio.net. This is Gabi.

make it so.

was losing me, burnt to bread. 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Was losing me, burnt to bread. Was losing me, burnt to bread.

Who's losing me? Burnt breath.

0: So yeah, ladies and gentlemen, that was Gabby.
1: We know that.
0: But yeah, that was fun. Was it just one of them that was an original, or do you play some other ones in there too? Just the one? What's that?
2: Just the one.
0: Okay. So a little exclusive work in progress at the end there. So
3: I liked it. I dug it quite a bit, actually.
0: Anyways, yeah. Check her out on SoundCloud and Facebook and all that good stuff at Gabby Detroit on the internet. And December 19th at Blue Balls. Yeah. Yeah.
3: They really called a party Blue Balls.
0: It's an annual thing.
3: Yeah.
0: It's a Christmas party.
3: Actually, I'm looking at the event permit for Ted Crisco. I'm a little loud. Thank you.
0: Yeah, you are. Anyways, also happening December 19th. Well, Blue Balls, does that go past 2 or is it only until 2?
3: It's only until 2.
0: Okay, so you can do both because go to that and then come to Beats for the Needy. Myself and Chris Steffen, who played on the show last week, are going to be out there playing at the Works. They want me to play Ghetto Tech at 3 in the morning.
3: That's obnoxious. I love it.
0: Hell yeah. And I only have to play for an hour, so I don't have to worry about running out of records like last time.
3: You also have a tag set coming up with Monica Gita.
0: I do.
3: I'm really
0: also
3: excited for that.
0: That one's January 2nd. It's a Poison Panda show.
3: It is a panda show. And you guys, if you've never been to a panda show, I highly recommend it. They're a blast. And those panda guys are some great guys, too.
0: New Year's Technolutions, I think, is the name of the event.
3: It is. That is exactly what it's called. So if you're looking for something to do tonight, I've got Minx and John Collins over at Grasshopper. It is free before 11, but you got a half an hour to hustle. It's $5 after. So if you want to come up and go up there this weekend on Saturday, I have AC Slater at Grasshopper. And on Thursday is Mimosa, if you want to come check that out.
0: Oh, yeah. Oh, what else is going on? Oh, nice. A Groove Holiday Celebration, probably Groove Detroit, throwing down at Studio Got Mixes. If you don't know where that is, that's at the Russell. It's Kevin Dysart's spot, so hit someone up in the know, and you can get in on that. As I mentioned, Beats for the Needy, Saturday, December 19th at 10 p.m. Going to be down there. And it's a can drive. They're giving to Forgotten Harvest, so bring some food to donate. Nothing perishable, though, of course.
3: Let's talk about this for a minute. Oh, Transgiving.
0: No, it's not Transgiving. Christmas or something like that.
3: That's on
0: Transmas.
3: Transmas. That's on Wednesday. I will be behind the bar, so definitely come and say hi to me. That is Kenneth Thomas.
0: Yeah, it's usually Transgiving, but they didn't do it, so that's probably why they're doing Transmas.
3: Yeah, so definitely I'm at Grasshopper in the next like 5 days. So if you guys are bored,
0: you know,
3: come see me, come see
0: me. You know what? Because Beat Humpers cannot make it.
3: Beat Humpers?
0: Yeah. It's an inside joke. So the Christmas special isn't happening because he can't make it, and I'm not going to be the only one playing silly Euro remixes of Christmas songs. But since it just happens to be that Transmas is on the 23rd, maybe KT could roll down here for an early like 7 to 8:30 set before he heads out to Grasshopper, and we could promote Transmas.
3: We could do that. I like that.
0: I don't know. We'll hit him up.
3: We should.
0: So
3: there's a
0: maybe
3: roller
0: KT.
3: Skating party, too.
0: Yeah, there is.
3: And there's a Beats on the Grill Winter Series on the 26th.
0: Yeah, last Saturday of every month at Detroit Threads. We're still barbecuing. We used to do it here. And you can come out here and eat some barbecue and listen to house music. And it was during the summer, but they said keep it going until October. And then after October, they're like, you know what? We're still not done. We're going to keep this going even longer.

0: longer. And yeah.
1: So also on December 26th is the last day, day six, at the Whiskey Parlor. And that is, oh my God, the lineup for this is Holographic and the Gita Sisters. And oh my God, they're so loud. RJ Stefani. Stefanski, I don't know who that is. Holographic's a good friend of ours, and so are the Gita Sisters. So if you want to go check that out, Whiskey Parlor is a great place. Real low key.
0: You went and clicked on the link instead of right clicking on it.
1: Yeah, I'm not a Mac user.
0: Joyride at Drive this Thursday. Our good friend Jeremiah Shaw is going to be out there playing. He's closing the night out. It's fun. Ariel Corley helps throw that event together. It's $2 cover, and you get free ping pong with it and techno, and they have food and stuff. Whoa! Sloth Boss is in the house. What's up, dude?
1: $4 fireballs, $3 Coronas, too, and $5 Tito's. So if you want to get your drink on. Sounds like a dangerous night. I know. I'm, like, crackling. I sound awful.
0: There we go. Try that.
1: Do we got this?
0: Yeah.
1: Is it all under control?
0: Yeah, it was a gain up.
1: Yeah.
0: Yeah, something like that.
1: Mike hates me. It always
0: but also, if you want to come out here on the 18th of this month, House Coffee. 902 Hype just messaged me. Yo, do you have got any slots open on Planet Funk? The 23rd, come play with me.
1: What's up, Nano?
0: The
1: 23rd, come play with us. Yes.
0: House Coffee, 1218 here. It's fun. Come here.
1: I'd be willing to play with you.
0: Yeah.
1: Yeah.
0: Come drink wine at House Coffee. I brought mine last time. Barrett, like, drank almost 2 gallons of wine. It was bad.
1: That does not surprise me.
0: He fell asleep on the DJ table. I'm not even kidding. He was asleep on that table right there, if you're watching the stream.
1: Shenanigans.
0: I don't know. Is there anything else coming up?
1: I know that our friend Vinny Petricola, Vincent Petricola, otherwise DJ Short Round, has his weekly at 2 James. If you guys have never been to 2 James, go check that out. Drink some. It's an awesome distillery. Go drink some brewed liquor. I don't know.
0: I guess it's going down. He says, I'll be there.
1: KT or?
0: No, Nano.
1: Nano, what's up? Nano, come on.
0: Maybe we could have KT too, because Nano actually played with Georgia Color. So now you can play KT.
1: We can make it an whole around the world thing.
0: Right? Play with his wife? Well, that sounds dirty.
1: That sounds horrible. That was all kinds of wrong.
0: Anyways.
1: I think I'm blushing.
0: But yeah, I'm down for that. I don't know. There's like a ton of things going on. Just go on Facebook and go to your events tab because there's stuff.
1: There's lots of stuff. What are you doing for New Year's?
0: Working at White Star.
1: Yeah, I'm probably working at Grasshopper too. I don't really know what's going on for New Year's. I've kind of just been ignoring all the events because I actually have a wedding too, so I'll be doing that.
0: Shouts out to Gabby's dad, by the way.
1: Hi, Gabby's dad.
0: Yeah, he was tuned in.
1: Shouts out to Jonathan and Jesse and my friend Henry, too.
0: And guest, whoever you are. You were hilarious in the chat.
1: Yeah, that was pretty funny.
0: I think that's going to about do it for tonight. If you tuned in and had issues with the stream, that's because they were doing some server stuff over in California. So we tried restarting the router here because we thought it was Comcast. We tried restarting the stream here.
1: It said no.
0: Yeah. So, but I think it was actually the problem wasn't local in Detroit. It was in California. So
1: blame Doom.
0: No, actually, well, it was.
1: Thanks, Jeff.
0: Yeah.
1: Oh, wait. Hey. So let's talk about one other thing. Our website, burstradio.net, is all shiny and brand new. It is your Christmas present. Scudder here put a lot of hard work into it. So go flip through the pictures. Go check it out. Go nose around on the site and see all the new stuff. And hit us up and let us know what you think. And
0: yeah, we have a website that doesn't suck anymore.
1: Right. We updated everything, and it's so pretty. I love it.
0: Yeah. But even if you find something that sucks, let us know so we can, like, fix it.
1: Yep, yep. Hit us up. Give us some suggestions.
0: What was the other thing I was going to say? We always seem to end with a Malik Alston track, and I'm okay with that.
1: I'm okay with that, too.
0: You
1: know who I miss? Maurice. We should work on that.
0: Oh, no. That should happen for the 200th episode.
1: Yeah, I think so, too.
0: Yeah.
1: He's awesome.
0: Which isn't until February of 2017, but February 1st, 2017, Planet Funk 200.
1: Yeah, that needs to happen.
0: But the 150th episode's coming up February this year.
1: Maybe we can work that out.
0: Yeah. Work it out.
1: Uh-huh.
0: Maybe we should play Nano says DJ Benji Hayes and himself are at the old Miami. And if you can still hear me, Nano, he sent me a flyer. He's on this. We do this.
1: Nano too hype. Rock all the over it.
0: I love this. Rock the Bells Christmas edition. The night after Christmas. So, yeah, those guys, if you tuned into Planet Funk when Benji Hayes was on, he likes to play the electro. Bet is awesome. I saw him at Crowfoot one time, and Nano is the man. So, go there and shake your booty. But that's actually a thing that they do there kind of regularly, so I'm not sure what the actual rotation is, if it's monthly, weekly, or what it is, but go check it out. We do this. I think that's going to about do it for tonight. I want to thank everyone for coming out. We had a pretty good turnout tonight. Also got to say thank you to both guests tonight, Ricky for throwing down some 45s, as well as Gabby for coming out and playing us some awesome music. Thank you. What? I was saying thank you for coming out and playing.
1: Wait. Oh, yes. Thank you. I'm sorry.
0: What?
2: You're welcome.
0: You're welcome.
1: So I got Whiskey Disco and Whiskey Parlor mixed up. So I was talking about the 26th through the 27th. This is Whiskey Disco. It's going to be Eric Splees, Tim Baker from Chicago, who is awesome, and Drew Ruse and Adam Stoltz. So if you guys want to go there, I will be there. That's going to be like my little birthday pregame. If you want to come up and say hi to me, wish me happy birthday, come up.
0: For anyone that tuned in that missed part of Ricky's set because of our server issues in California, just like 3 days from now, go to download.burstradio.net and the entire set will be there. Or,
1: like magic,
0: if you want to like peruse through the new website, you can click the media link and then click on the download podcast.
1: Does it work
0: link.
1: Now?
0: Yeah.
1: Because it never worked for me.
0: Oh,
1: shit. I'd have to go to downloadburstradio.net.
0: Oh. Well, you can even do it on your phone now, too.
1: That might be
0: site.
1: What it was, because I was using my phone.
0: I don't know. But, the other thing, you can just go to iTunes and search for Burst Radio and subscribe to the podcast, and it will do all the hard work for you.
1: Uh-huh.
0: Of course, I got to say thank you to Urban Bean Co. for hosting us each and every week.
1: Thanks, Josh.
0: As well as Grand Trunk Pub for their previous hosting, and... as well as Burst LLC. And, of course, last but not least, our man in command out in California, as well as our tech support of the night.
1: Jeff of Doom. Do you hear these guys? They are obnoxious.
0: They're loving it. Madden 94. It's going down.
1: Yeah, they're like old school gaming and just being loud.
0: Yeah. So, peace out. And this song is by Malik Alston. When the album comes out, go buy it, because it's going to be two CDs and it's going to be good. So peace out.

0: Hey, what's up, everyone? Thank you for tuning in to Planet Funk on 313.fm.
1: I told you, baby.
2: Yes, sir.
0: That's sounding a little crunchy. I gotta clean those knobs, I guess. Time for some tuner control spray from Radio Shack.
2: Right? If you can find one.
3: Hey, there's one way up north.
0: There's a Radio Shack that's still open?
3: Yeah, like I was doing a wedding up in... what's that big town like way north?
2: Saginaw, Bay City, Midland.
3: No, it's a couple hours up. It's up by Boyne.
2: Traverse City? Oh.
3: No, it's along the water. Maybe Petoskey. There's like a big castle out there or something, but I was doing a wedding up there.
0: A castle and a Radio Shack.
3: Yeah.
0: Wherever the city is, they got it going on.
3: Yeah. It's one of those towns where people leave their doors unlocked. It's kind of crazy.
0: But anyways, I still have a can of tuner control spray from Radio Shack, the Radio Shack brand. I use it to clean crossfaders on mixers, but it's also good for cleaning knobs, and I need to do that because we're getting a little crunchy. That mixer's been around for a few years now. But anyways, welcome everyone. Thanks for tuning in. We got two new guests to the show. First one up, Harden. What's going on, sir?
4: How's it going?
0: It's going all right. So, you're brought on by your friend who's going to be playing the next set. But
4: yep.
0: How'd you get into the whole DJing thing?
4: So my story was kind of a little weird. So at the time I was dating a girl, and her older sister was actually dating a DJ from Detroit. We were all just kind of hanging out one day, and he looked at me and asked me if I wanted to mess around with his controller a little bit. So here we are now.
0: Why not?
4: Yeah, exactly.
0: How long ago was that?
4: Let's see. How old am I now? It's been about 12 years.
0: Okay, awesome. So you've been at it for a while.
4: Yep.
0: I see you were in a Dally in the Alley shirt. Were you there?
4: Oh, yeah. Nate and I actually played back-to-back the other day at Dally.
0: Oh, nice. Yep. Nice. Which stage?
4: We opened up the West Beer Garden stage.
0: Okay, sweet. Yeah. I didn't get to make it. I was at work the whole day. It sucks.
4: It was kind of cold that day, too.
0: Oh. Well, other than Dally in the past, do you have any gigs coming up that people can catch you at in the future?
4: So I'm actually going to be at TV Lounge on Friday.
0: This Friday?
4: Yep, awesome. This Friday on the 20th. I have a track with another friend of mine, Lodez. We're on a vinyl compilation, so that's going to be releasing on Friday.
0: Oh, sweet. What's it getting released on? Like, how can people find this?
4: So it's called Snow Crash. We're going to be getting some vinyls. Vinyls are going to go out to shops as well. But that track will eventually get released on streaming, and it's already on SoundCloud right now.
0: Sweet. Do you know the release date, like the actual date for it that's coming out?
4: I don't have a release date for it yet.
0: Okay.
4: But it should. I have a bunch of things coming, dropping on streaming by the end of this month.
0: Awesome. So one thing you mentioned to me, you're with a group, Soul Tribe. What is that?
4: So Soul Tribe is now we kind of use it as a record label.
0: Okay.
4: Kind of just a platform to release a lot of music at the moment.
0: Is that release is coming out on, the upcoming one on vinyl?
4: That one's not coming out on the Soul Tribe label. That one's going to be my own personal.
0: Okay.
4: But I do release a couple tracks on the Soul Tribe one, too.
0: Sweet. Does Soul Tribe have a SoundCloud or anything where people can check out the releases?
4: Yeah, there's a SoundCloud for it. And then on Instagram, it's soul.tribe.luna.
0: Okay. And then for the people that are tuned in audio only, do you want to spell it? Because you spell soul a little differently.
4: Oh, yeah. It's soul is spelled S-O-L.
0: Okay. And then just tribe is
4: tribe.
0: Normal.
4: And then Luna is L-U-N-A.
0: Awesome.
4: Yep.
0: Sweet. And then as far as finding you online, where can people do that?
4: So I do a lot of my stuff through Instagram. Instagram has all of my links. My handle is at harden.dj_.
0: That's H-A-R-D-I-N, correct?
4: Correct, yeah.
0: Awesome. Sweet. Anything other than the TV Lounge gig coming up?
4: Saturday, we're actually going to be playing at Atwater Brewery downtown as well. We're going to be doing a day party for them.
0: Oh, sweet.
4: And then
0: what time's that start?
4: It starts, I believe, at 1, and then we're going to be playing from 5 to 8, I think.
0: Oh, cool.
4: Yep.
0: Sweet. Good 3-hour block there.
4: Yep.
0: You said we. Is that who's we?
4: So that would be Soul Tribe. Okay. So that's gonna be
0: oh, so like the label, like whole collective kind of.
4: Okay. Yeah. So it's really just two of us. It's me and Ginger Snap.
0: Okay.
4: Ginger Snap's another DJ. He's got residency over at Temple. He does a lot of things for Mezcal as well around the city.
0: Oh, awesome. Sweet. I will have to look into them.
4: Yeah.
0: Well, is there anything else people need to know before you jump up there and do your thing?
4: I do have a couple tracks out on streaming right now. I've got one lo-fi track out called Shrine. It's got a little bit of an anime influence to it. And I've also got another acid track out. It's called Acid Lines that you can find on Spotify as well.
0: Oh, awesome. I have plenty of friends that will probably be interested in that.
4: Hell yeah.
0: Sweet. Well, do you want to go ahead and jump up there?
4: Yeah, get ready definitely.
0: Sweet.

End.

0: So up next, we got DJ IV.
1: Hey, how we doing? How we doing?
0: I think we are. I think you were just tuning. Yeah, it is.
2: One more.
0: Whoa, you are really loud now. Damn.
2: Who got me up? You got me up.
1: No, I'm sorry. I'm sorry.
2: In days.
0: I got to hold this.
2: Check. No, my singing days ended after I graduated high school. Choir and ensemble, 1978, that was enough for me. I only sing to myself. That way, I'm my own critic.
0: So I was going to say one of, but I think maybe the only DJ recommended to the show by their father.
1: Yeah.
0: So talk to your dad. Where's he at?
2: Yeah.
1: My pops is at home. He's helping out my little brother right now. He's just got a little viral infection thing. So
0: okay.
1: Yeah.
2: Definitely shout out to Lamar.
1: Oh, absolutely. He was definitely pivotal in, as far as me and my journey in electronic music, especially here out in Detroit, and just pointed me in the right direction. Absolutely.
0: So. Right. I'm guessing that the DJ IV is related to your, where does that come from?
1: So it stems from two things. One, I got into DJing as a producer first and foremost, so my name was just IV. And it comes from my last name, IV, but the I dot V dot stands for inner vision.
0: Okay. Yeah, because I was like, yeah, maybe it's just it's Nate IV.
2: Play on his name.
0: The fact that you have a period there is kind of like, maybe it actually stands for something.
1: Absolutely. I think a huge part, at least in my music journey, and I'm seeing it in others, is kind of visualizing where you want to go and bringing it to reality. So that's a lot of what that stems from. And I think it's an important message to other musicians out there to really trust your gut. But yeah, that and the last name thing. So I think it kind of just sticks.
0: Awesome. So you actually have a pretty cool show coming up.
2: Yes.
0: It's happening at Northern Lights Lounge on October 5th.
1: That is correct. That is correct.
0: And I'll let you kind of explain a little more about it. But it's for what it is. It's pretty cheap, especially if you get the pre-sale tickets, because the pre-sales are not much more than $10.
1: Right. Yep.
0: They go up from there as the tiers sell out. But right. If you get them at pre-sales, like even with the service charge, it's not much more than $10.
1: Oh yeah, it's a great deal, especially for what you're gonna get that night. A lot of it is going to be centered around production with Sean Rudiman. He's going to be doing like a synthesis and a modular breakdown as well. So I think that's how the night's going to start, with him giving a masterclass with his approach to doing that in the electronic realm.
0: That's worth the $10 alone right there.
1: Exactly. That, and then with huge shout out to Detroit Techno Militia, them putting it together and just having T. Linder play, and then as well as me and 3D Blast to kind of break open.
0: And it's funny because 3D Blast played the show last week.
1: Right, I was seeing that. Yeah. It's just, what a coincidence.
0: Perfect timing.
1: Absolutely, absolutely. But yeah, I'm super excited for that. I think it's going to be a great venue, great night, some real good techno you're going to hear as well, and you know, whatever else Sean wants to bring to the table, because I know he's going to be doing some really cool stuff.
0: Yeah, because I know he's not only doing the class, but he at the end he's performing live as well.
1: Exactly, yeah. So he's going to be closing it out for the night, and it's just going to be something special, truly. So
2: let me ask you this. Other than your dad, and you, I'm sure you've been around for a good number of years, who would you say your influences are?
1: I would have to say I'm going to start with Mad Mike Banks over at Submerge. A lot of talks with him on the production end, and he actually kind of put the idea in my head, him and my pops, about DJing and playing your own tracks and kind of how that can take your production, to another level. So definitely them just setting me on the right path, and then my pops having me see a bunch of a lot of foundational guys in Detroit. I think DJ Bone was somebody that was pretty significant early on, seeing somebody at that caliber just up close and witnessing how he breaks it down with his 2-hour set or what have you. But the list goes on and on. I mean, You got Bone, as well as Brian Bonds of Strand, and a bunch of other guys who just really kind of, a DTM, of course, that really kind of, you pick up on what they do, implement a bit of yourself. And I mean, the list goes on and on. You got Alan Oldham, who I'm drawing a blank, of course, but the list really does go on and on as far as like who's really been able to, how I've been able to pick up. I mean, Terrence Dixon, a bunch of other guys as well. To really just kind of to grow from that and see how they do it. And like I said, implement, you know, yourself into it. So.
0: Awesome. Yeah, I was actually talking to your friend Kobe earlier. Yeah. He was mentioning your guys' trip to Submerge and how that kind of, because he said, I don't know, at least as far as him, he was mentioning he was more kind of on the hip-hop side of things. And then getting exposed to that and Submerge kind of open the mind to, ooh, what's this techno sound?
1: Absolutely. It's just a pivotal role in seeing it in real life, and especially all the history they have in that building. It's just a beautiful thing. So for me, electronic music definitely did start in the home. My mother and father both would go to the Detroit Music Institute when that was still a thing, and the Packard Plant. And I just hear about all these stories as a kid, and hearing tracks like Energy Blast by Joey Beltram, or Strings of Life by Derek, or even The Bells by Jeff, really, it was always kind of there. But as I grew up and got older, the paths kind of just merged, and it just made sense. So,
0: see, I hear like a lot of my friends, and they'll tell me like, yeah, my parents grew up, you know, listening to house music, and, you know, obviously your daddy's very into the scene and stuff. Kind of makes me jealous. Right. But I do, one thing I do appreciate, even though I'm out from the middle of nowhere, my parents were big into Motown, so I got that, at least that inspiration, I guess.
1: Of course. I mean, Detroit is such such a large scape of music, and just through the years, and it's just part of the city. So it definitely echoes throughout Michigan, the Midwest, and of course the rest of the world. So it's a beautiful thing.
0: So other than Northern Lights on the 5th of October, do you have any other gigs coming up that people can catch you at live?
1: Yeah, huge shout out to Fifth Dimension and Marble Bar. I'll be opening up the party they have going on there with Adam X, Terrence Dixon, as well as Andrea and STS. So it's going to be another good night, deep hard techno, and, you know, whatever else they bring to the table. But I'm super, that's going to be the 27th, so it'll actually be next Friday.
0: Okay. Do you know what time you're playing at?
1: Yeah, I'll be open in the ballroom 9 to 11.
0: Okay, awesome. And then as far as an online presence, where can people find you? Do you have a SoundCloud, MixCloud,
1: absolutely,
0: Instagram, all that?
1: Yeah, I have SoundCloud, NateIV47. Also on Instagram, Facebook, you can find me on DJIV. And as well as for streaming platforms, a lot of my releases and original works and collaborations are on there under just I.V. Same thing. You can type in DJI.V. and I'll come up.
0: Awesome. Is there anything else people need to know before you jump up there and do your thing?
1: That I love music. I think that's important.
0: Sweet. Well, why don't we have you jump up there and get ready then?
1: Awesome. Thank you.
2: Oh, wait.
0: Oh, yeah.
2: Yeah, before you get started, I want to take a moment to recognize a legendary Detroit DJ who passed away last night. Mr. Rick Hines. He was a member of the original Four Horsemen with DJ Zap, DJ Fingers, and DJ Nico. And he had his own Twitch show, which was off the fucking chain.
0: He was part of the crew that threw the picnic, right?
2: Right, yeah. The Picnic Music Festival. Yeah, he was the founder of that. So just want to take a moment of silence before Ivy gets started.

Detroit. Detroit. Detroit. 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Detroit. Detroit. Detroit. Detroit. Detroit. Detroit.

0: Hey, what's up, everyone? I want to thank you all for tuning in to Boo. I'm already getting booed. The show just started, and it already sucks.
1: Yay!
0: Because Woodward wants this.

0: out.
1: So we'll have to sit on this one for a little bit.
0: Yeah.
1: And then bring it back.
0: And then bring it back. Like okay. I say, wait till the, you know, the weather warms up, you know, and you're good after that.
1: Okay.
0: All right. So good. All right. Now that we've gotten that out the way, continue, please.
1: Anyways, I want to thank everyone for tuning in to Planet Funk on Verse Radio tonight. We're here with our first guest, who happens to not be Brandon Vano, because Brandon Vano got sick on us, so he will be rescheduled to a later date. Already in the talks with him about a couple other possibilities, so hold tight. We will still have Brandon Vano back, but it all kind of worked out because a friend of a friend reached out to me and said, hey, I have this guy. He's from here, but he's in California right now doing the whole school thing. And he would love to play your show. And I didn't even know who he was talking about. But I happened to be someone that I had already talked with and said, hey, maybe you should come play the show sometime. And here you are.
2: Yep.
1: But yeah, no, like I was saying, it was funny how it all kind of worked out because, you know, I originally was going to have you come on from like 6 to 7 for just a short little early slot, but I ended up getting you in here for a whole set.
2: Worked out. I'm excited to be here.
1: So for those who are unfamiliar, who are you?
2: My name is Evan Threlkeld. So I go by Threlkeld. And right now I'm a student. I'm studying life coaching. So I'm going to school out in California, but I played here a couple times in Detroit. I played at The Works a couple times.
1: Yeah, that's actually the last time I've seen you play is at The Works.
2: Yeah.
1: And how long has it been since then that you flew off to California?
2: Oh, I flew out September 7th. Okay. So, yep, I played right before I left.
1: Okay.
2: A couple times, yeah.
1: Wow. How long are you out there?
2: I am out there till May.
1: Okay.
2: Yeah.
1: And then you're back here for good?
2: I'm back here, and then I might move out there. I'm getting married in the spring, and then I might move back out there.
1: Oh.
2: So, in the fall.
1: You know what's funny is I met your fiance like long, long time, possibly before you did. I don't know.
2: Yeah, maybe.
1: And it was funny because you came out to one of the Burst Radio shows here, and I saw her, and I was like, I know you from somewhere. And then we connected, and then here we are later on, me and you connecting.
2: Yeah.
1: And it's kind of funny.
2: I saw her like hula hooping off the corner or something.
1: Yeah.
2: Like that.
1: One thing I wanted to get out there, the spelling of that name.
0: Wait, let me try that. Threlkeld.
2: Correct.
1: Got it, yeah.
2: Thank you.
0: Damn.
2: Yeah,
0: good.
2: It's Norwegian, and the school I go to has a lot of people from Europe and a couple Norwegians there, and they're like, yep, that looks like a Norwegian name. So
1: it works. Nice. While you're out there, are you playing out there at all, or are you just focusing on school?
2: I have played a couple times. I played at a, actually it was a winery. It was really cool. Like a wine cellar. So a lot of the same stuff I'm going to play tonight, actually play it out there. And then there's a really couple good venues that there's been some opportunities brewing. So
1: awesome. Yeah, where in California are you?
2: I'm actually in Redding. Most of the venues that I'm looking at right now are in Sacramento.
1: Okay.
2: So, and then hopefully branching out into San Francisco. So.
1: Okay. So if people do venture out that way, what are the hot spots out there?
2: You know, I would say Ruby Sky in Sacramento is probably one of the coolest places. Yaddo played there a few months ago. Let's see. There's a great place in Redding that's got the winery. That's where a lot of people do parties and stuff like that. But Redding's kind of a smaller town, so it's more about like Sacramento, San Francisco. That's more the major hotspots. So
1: sweet.
2: Yeah.
1: I want to say shout out to everyone in the chat, but a special shout out to Mr. Sexy Pants. Just because that name is ridiculous.
0: Oh, boy. And we start off 2017 like that now.
1: Uh-huh. That's right. This is the first show of the new year.
0: Yeah. See? You know, if it wasn't for me, you wouldn't have even remembered that shit.
1: Oh, special shout out to Kim Wilde as well, because I'm wearing one of your guys' shirts.
0: Oh, from My Club Detroit.
1: Yeah.
0: Hey, what's up, Kim?
1: Yeah. I rocked it out in Australia, too, like I said I would. So, Yeah, check it. It's iClub Detroit. Check out their shirts. They make awesome.
0: Damn, that was it. What did I say? MyClub?
1: MyClub, yeah. No, they make awesome stickers, shirts, all sorts of stuff. Definitely worth a check out. You should post the link in the chat, by the way, Kim. Anyways.
2: You got my last name right, so you're off to a good start.
0: Thank you. I appreciate that. Works for me.
1: Do you have any upcoming gigs out there?
2: I do in February. I'm playing again at the winery. It's called Mosley's Wine Cellar, Barrel Room, actually. And then also, if I come back next summer, there's some potential lineups. So, yeah.
1: Sweet.
2: Yeah, so I call, you know, Detroit home still, but doing the California thing for a little bit. So
1: cool.
2: Yeah.
1: If there's anyone listening that likes what you play, what's the best way to get in contact with you if they want to book you?
2: Yeah, the best way is on SoundCloud. Type up Threlkeld, that's Threlkeld, and should see a picture of me jumping while I'm playing. I've got a couple mixes up there. One of the mixes I'm going to play tonight is pretty similar to what I got up there now. So
1: okay, cool.
2: Yeah, so
1: awesome. Well, the other thing, you just answered that question for me right there at SoundCloud. Sorry, I'm drawing blanks right now.
2: No problem.
1: Actually, one thing I'm curious, what are you, where is it that you got most of your musical inspiration from?
2: Yeah, great question. Well, Kenneth Thomas turned me on to the electronic dance scene the most, I would say, inspired me. And so I started off, you know, in trance, melodic, just melodic sound. And then I kind of also started to dip into deep house, stuff like that. So I love house, deep house, trance. I love a lot of Injuna Deep stuff. I've seen Above and Beyond a couple times. I saw them in Fillmore here last year. Saw them in Sacramento a couple weeks ago.
1: That's one thing I'm curious about. The scene here versus California, like, what's the biggest difference?
2: Yeah, I mean, it's, I love, you know, it's like, I'm just growing my taste right now. Like, I love, everything really from, trance to techno. And when I played here in the house or like in the works last summer, I remember, like, I had more of like a house set ready to go, but Tech Troit was going on outside the works, so I had to put it together a quick techno set real quick, and it was a lot of fun. When I go out to California, I find that there is a lot, like, deep house, trance is pretty popular, and then, of course, you've got, like, trap that's getting popular pretty much everywhere right now, but yeah, exactly. So deep house and trance are my go-tos, but
1: okay.
2: I'm up for anything. So
1: what about the club scene? Is there any differences in clubs out there versus here?
2: I would say there's some really big, like the one I saw Above and Beyond was actually in I don't know what you'd call it, but basically air hangar where people just came as a huge warehouse. So you've got a lot of different kinds of venues from massive warehouses. I mean, I don't know what it looks like on Australia, but I could imagine maybe a similar kind of thing.
1: Well, I mean, out there is mostly just regular club. I mean, they weren't running. I mean, maybe I just didn't see it. I didn't have time to venture and visit, like, the real underground spots.
2: Mm-hmm.
1: Biggest thing I notice is the time differences. Is there anything like that in California where, here, like, the majority of the shutoff time is 2 o'clock?
2: Mm-hmm.
1: Out in Australia, I mean, we were running until 4, 5, 6 in the morning, depending on where you were.
2: Yeah.
1: Melbourne, it was like that. I mean, we went and saw Scourge and Dex from Underground Resistance, and it just went till 6 in the morning, served until 6 in the morning, no problem. Sydney, though, it was different, completely different, state, different city,
2: mm-hmm.
1: Different laws on the times and everything. I was wondering, is there anything like that in California where is it just like a 2 o'clock cutoff like it is here? Does it go till 3, 4? Is it 1?
2: That's a great question. I think some of the times do go a little bit longer, maybe like till 3. some, it depends where you're at too. You know, there's such a diversity, you know, but I would say it's probably about, it's around the same. Okay. Now, when you go, when you start venturing town in SoCal, you know, you got, you know, Vegas and, you know, you got like EDC going on next summer. You know, that's like going on all night. But most of the clubs in my area, I would say, are still probably till 2. Yeah.
1: Okay.
2: I saw Seven Lions in Sacramento, and that was till 2.
1: Okay.
2: Phenomenal show. But
1: cool.
0: Yeah. So, now, since you're up in Cali, they do have Coachella down in down by L.A., right? To your knowledge?
2: I am not aware of it because I haven't been down to L.A., but is that like a regular club?
0: No.
3: It's a festival.
0: Big festival. Yeah, no, because right. I was reading earlier that they're going to have like more DJs at the festival this year, and they're also going to have the Belleville 3 actually playing, all three, Juan, Derek, and Kevin, all playing together.
2: That's cool. I definitely want to get down to SoCal and get in some of those shows. Get playing down there, too.
3: Sweet. Well, why don't we go ahead and get you up there and playing, then?
2: Sounds good.
3: I was going to say, well, you're getting set up. I was going to go over a couple new bookings on the show here.
0: Yes, Dish and Tell, Dish and Tell.
3: Yeah.
1: You go ahead.
0: So what we got?
3: Coming up next week, we will have Q Moog and Sloth Boss. Q Moog is actually a suggestion by our good friend Daryl that shows up every once in a while.
0: But Sloth Boss.
3: Yeah, Sloth Boss. No, I was going to say we have some Acid House by Rebecca Goldberg playing in the background, and that is Sloth Boss's specialty, is the Acid House. So if you like Acid House, definitely check out that show. The week after that, we have, and I have you on a mic now, Isaac. You're slipping, Woodward.
0: What was that?
3: I said we have
0: Prieto.
3: There we go.
0: Sorry.
3: And M-Gun. And then the week after that, closing out this month, will be Christopher Paul, who I caught at Teresa Miss Chavez's Strictly Vinyl Thursdays, and met up with him there, and decided that he should come play the show, and we hit each other up, and yeah, it's going to happen. Let's go ahead and get this guy on.
0: Yeah.
3: All right, well, you good then? Okay, cool. Let's do this then. You are tuned into Planet Funk on DirtsRadio.net. This is Strelkeld.

difficulties here for a second. One reason I still play vinyl, laptop froze. So yeah, track playing in the background right now is Flight 101 by Yanni Ho out of Melbourne, Australia. Check out his label, Finn Audio. In the meantime, I guess enjoy this until he can get his laptop up and running again.

0: So that was Frelkeld.
1: Yeah.
2: Yeah!
0: Special shouts out to Kenneth Thomas, who's in the building right now, actually. He's the one that got this guy to me. So shouts out KT. You can check his show out as well. He does a show right here, firstradio.net, as well as Facebook Live. Just like his page, Kenneth Thomas. Up next, though, got Justin. What's going on, sir? You got to get a little closer to that mic there.
3: Oh, I like the mic.
0: You like the mic?
1: Oh, I bet you do.
4: Oh, my God.
1: Yeah.
4: You're a nasty man, Jeffrey.
1: Hey, you started this shit. What? You expected me to what? Just to not say anything?
4: Mucho grande huevos.
1: Hey, I got the huevos, son. I got the huevos.
4: I don't know if I can say darkness, but hell yes.
1: Darkness. Reign supreme in this bitch.
4: Ouch. Shit.
1: All right. Anyway.
4: Give it up to Evan, though. Evan, good job, bro.
1: Yeah. Nice.
0: Oh, yeah.
1: Nice. Riba, riba.
0: Anyways, you're coming at us from a crew of kids that do a Friday here. Actually, this Friday,
4: yeah.
0: It's going down here.
4: Yeah, House Coffee.
0: Yeah. So I know we've had a few people from House Coffee. A couple of them are here. Barrett, Matt, Trap.
4: The Mexican Karina.
0: Mexican Karina. Well, she only, well, when are you going to start DJing and come play on the show? I don't know.
4: Right now, she's the professional dancer.
0: Okay.
4: She's our mascot.
0: Mascot?
1: Mascot.
0: House Coffee mascot?
4: House Coffee mascot.
0: I'm down for that.
1: Nice.
4: Yeah.
0: She brings the wine, too.
4: Oh, dude.
1: Yes.
3: The best wine.
0: Oh, yeah.
3: The best wine.
1: Okay, next time, bring some sparkling rosé.
3: Oh.
1: All right, bet.
0: So anyways, even though we talked about it a few times, for those that are new to it, what is House Coffee?
3: House Coffee is amazing people. When we moved to Detroit last year, we were just wandering around looking for something to do, and we came across this amazing place, Urban Bean, and they're the most welcoming group of individuals that we met, welcomed us in, and they were playing records. It's all about family, fun, friends, and drinking, too. So, yeah.
0: I was going to say, move to Detroit, because you guys are originally from
3: Hawaii.
0: And where in Hawaii?
3: Oahu, Honolulu.
0: Okay, awesome. Yeah. Did you do you used to DJ out there?
3: Yes, I did.
0: Okay.
3: Yeah. And San Francisco.
0: You know, it's funny. My best friend and the Linders, Angie and Tom, just both, they all came back from Hawaii not too long ago.
3: Yeah, yeah. Actually, we're corresponding on Facebook, and she was mostly spending her time on the Big Island. Or okay. Maui, actually, and I was trying to get something for her over there, but it just didn't really pan out so well. So
0: gotcha.
3: But
0: what?
3: I'm sorry if you're listening.
0: I know we talked to Evan earlier about the hot spots in California. What's the happening spots in Hawaii? Is there any?
3: Hawaii. Well, there's one. It's called Asylum After Hours, and it's its own name, and they're top 10 DJ Mag. Like for like 5 years in a row, pretty much. So
0: okay,
3: yeah, they bring around.
0: Which island is that on?
3: What's up?
0: Which island is that?
3: Oahu.
0: Okay,
3: it's in Honolulu, downtown Honolulu. So it's a pretty amazing spot, and they bring in like the best talent now, and like everyone that is traveling international stops off at this spot for an after-hour show, and they go from 12 to 8, 9, 10 in the morning.
0: Wow,
3: Fridays and Saturdays only.
0: See, when I went to Australia, I'm thinking about going back.
3: Yeah.
0: You fly over Hawaii.
3: Yes.
0: Maybe I should just, like, because that last flight is brutal. 14
3: and
0: a half
3: hours.
0: If
3: you take a stop off.
0: Yeah, take a stop off
3: in
0: Hawaii.
3: And plan on a weekend, we could hook you up.
0: Yeah, there we go. Yeah. Yeah. And I can just get some relaxation and have some fun and break up that long flight.
3: Oh, yes. Yes, rest and relaxation.
0: That might be a thing. I've never been to Hawaii.
3: That's actually like a Q-tip, too, so rest and relaxation.
0: Yeah. But, you know, it's funny because I asked you what you wanted to go by, and you said Kane.
3: Yeah.
0: And even the House Coffee guys weren't familiar with that name. They're like, who's Kane? Who's Kane?
3: Oh, yeah. Well, yeah.
0: So what is this Kane thing?
3: Well, it's my middle name, and I go by DJ Kane forever since I've been getting spinning a long time ago.
0: Okay. You just haven't let it public or anything?
3: Yeah, I haven't really.
1: With a C or a K?
3: With a C. C-A-I-N-E.
0: Yeah.
1: Oh, like Michael Caine, the actor.
3: Yeah, kind of like that.
1: I was thinking Caine the wrestler.
3: And Caine and Abel, but my mom kind of wanted not to name me the most evil one out of both of them, so.
1: All right, then.
3: But, yeah. So I'm happy to be here.
0: Sweet.
3: Play.
0: Well,
3: so I'm going to do, I hope everyone likes it, and I hope I don't train wreck too much. It's going to be more of a late 90s, early, mid 2000s house type stuff. So
0: I'm down for that.
3: Yeah. All vinyl.
0: Okay. Now, are you playing anywhere else other than the house coffee nights?
3: No.
0: No? Just house coffee. Yeah? Well, if anyone wants to book you, what's the way to do that?
3: Through you.
0: Through me. What am I, your
3: agent? No, I don't know. Facebook. My name. Email. Facebook. I don't know.
0: Well, do you have a Facebook page for Caine or just
3: personal Facebook,
0: which is
3: Justin Ottaway.
0: Okay,
3: sweet. At Facebook, something.
0: Sweet. So. How about?
3: Let's do it.
0: Yeah. Oh, you're ready to go.
3: Yeah.
0: Okay. I have a few more questions, but
3: oh no, ask.
0: No, you're good.
3: I like hugs too.
0: Yeah.
3: Yes.
1: Go ahead. Give him a big one. What you waiting on? Start off the new year right. Come on, get all squishy with him.
3: Oh, there we go. Look at that. There we go.
1: Oh, that's one. I'm talking about Scudder. Shit.
0: I'll get him in the middle.
1: Come on. What?
0: No, I'm going to get him in the middle of the mix.
3: Oh, yeah, there we
1: go.
3: Yeah, dude. Perfect. Like Guapo Grande over here is grabbing his wavels.
1: Oh, here you go again. You got nut jokes now. Huh? Okay. Well, I would say fuck you and the horse you fell off of, but I'm not going to do that.
3: Oh,
1: I'm not
3: going to
1: do that. I could, but I'm not.
3: Oh, I appreciate you.
0: Go back to Hawaii.
1: No, I'm not. See, I'm not going to do him like that. When he least expects it. Oh, that's all I got to say.
3: And then I will buy you a corn dog and everything will be great.
1: I am not the great Cornholio. No, I am not. You have me sadly mistaken for someone who does not give a fuck.
0: Well, do you want to go ahead and jump up there?
3: Yeah, let's do it.
0: Get ready to do your thing?
3: It's a pleasure meeting both of you. You too, mister.
1: Yeah, you
0: both
1: too.
0: Both of us.
1: Yeah.
0: I've known you for a while.
3: I know that, but still. And we need some of that amazing wine that you make.
0: Oh, yeah. I have to find the bottle. Because you need... here's an interesting fact about this guy. He makes vinegar.
3: Yeah, I do.
0: You do?
3: I do, and I want you to give me the stuff so I can make the vinegar.
0: Well, one thing that I don't think it's ever been explained on Burst Radio, what is the process for vinegar making?
3: Oh, it's quite difficult at first, but you got to get the vinegar mother, and then you have to like nurture that vinegar mother disc, the bacteria, and then each month you add no more than a cup of whatever you're going to add to either wine or whatever, or cider, apple cider, pear cider, whatever, and you got to let that go. Each month you add like a cup, so it's a lengthy process to get your vinegar. So.
0: Okay.
3: And I'm done with that.
0: Okay.
3: I'm done with that.
0: There you go, ladies and gentlemen.
3: All right.
0: Vinegar making 101 on burstradio.net.
3: All right.
0: Okay. No, okay. Go ahead and jump. All right.
1: Yeah, let's see how many people on the chat actually going, writing down everything that he said.
0: Oh, yeah.
1: You know.
0: Well, he gets set up. I wanted to mention we went through the this month, but next month, starting off February 1st, will be Dansky, who I'm excited to have because he does I think it's like first Thursdays of the month or something here. But he drives all the way from Philadelphia to get here, so that should be a good one. Dedication right there.
1: One of Doc's boys?
0: No.
1: Oh.
0: No, he just he knows Josh. But he's going to be playing alongside William Paul. The week after that, the 8th, we have Gary Baldick and an artist to be announced. And then the 15th, we're going to have a Impulse Detroit showcase. So showcasing what Adam Bellinson does here on Tuesdays. Mm-hmm. Anyways, you about good over there? Yeah? Okay. All right, let's do this then. You are tuned into Planet Funk on BurstRadio.net. This is Caine.

walking up to my door, and I noticed there were a lot of people standing around in line. I try to push my way up, and they're telling me, "Hey, get back, back, back, back, back, back, back." 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

funny about you? 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Got this, man. No, man, we just waiting in the spot. You know what I'm saying? We just waiting in the spot.

0: So yeah, that was Kane. Oh yeah, dude. Threw down proper there. That was actually, I heard you play for like 30 seconds or something like that once. This is the first time I've heard you play a whole set, and I definitely enjoyed it. Anyways, come out to House Coffee. Are you playing House Coffee at all this Friday? Are you gonna throw down at all or?
1: No, I'm not actually.
0: No.
1: Yeah.
0: Okay.
1: Yeah. But yeah, just trying to get back in the game a little bit and play for fun because it's awesome.
0: Hell yeah.
1: Yeah. Yeah, thank you for having me. It's pretty amazing. So.
0: Oh yeah, definitely. Yeah. We'll definitely have to have you out again sometime.
1: Yeah.
0: Maybe we can do another House Coffee takeover.
1: That'd be pretty cool. Yeah.
0: Oh, yeah.
1: Kind of went all over the place, but
0: that makes it more fun.
1: Yeah, it makes it fun. So some of it didn't work, some of it worked, but that's okay.
0: Yeah.
1: But still, it's records and vinyl.
0: Yeah, you got us jumping back there when you threw the percolator down. Unfortunately,
1: yeah, yeah.
0: Unfortunately, the record didn't.
1: The record was jumping too, so yeah. That's an old record.
2: It had a mind of its own. So.
1: It does. It is doing its own percolating. So,
0: right.
1: I was trying to find the scratch.
2: I'm surprised you didn't play the Plastic Dreams.
1: Oh, I know. Yeah.
2: Yeah.
1: I was going to, but we ran out of time.
2: Yeah. No, you gave me the record while you.
1: Next
2: still
1: time. Next time. Next time.
2: Oh.
1: Have me back, and I'll play the Plastic Dreams.
2: No, I mean, because, you know, like, when it first came out, I hated that song.
1: Yeah.
2: But then again, I worked in a record store, so.
1: And they played it 1,000 times over.
2: Oh, my God. Still. I mean, if you went down to, if you went down to 246 back when that was out, oh, my God.
1: It still was a song ahead of its time.
2: Yeah, it was. But it was just the overkill.
1: Yeah, for sure. You could hear it 5 times a night, like.
2: No, 1 time a night was enough.
1: Yeah.
2: Now, of course, when I ended up with House Nation, those House Nation loops that had the Plastic Dreams with the Planet Rock mix,
1: I'm like, okay,
2: it's short, but I can work with that.
1: You can work with that.
2: Only because A, is short. Yeah. B, it's got 2 songs in it.
1: Yeah, and
2: C,
1: it's not 9 minutes.
2: Right, right.
1: Well, yeah. I appreciate it. Thank you very much. Look forward to playing again.
0: Oh, yeah. So. Definitely. I wanted to mention, though, happening tomorrow, Strictly Vinyl Thursdays. We're going to be broadcasting that on right here on burstradio.net. It's put on by Teresa, a.k.a. Miss Chavez. You can come out to Trixie's Bar out in Hamtramck and experience it live. But the guest for the night will be Detroit Edison. The first one last month was Psycho.
2: Ham sandwich.
0: Yeah. Of course, the day after that, House Coffee right here in Detroit at Urban Bean. That one starts at 8 p.m. and goes until whenever Josh decides to kick us the hell out of here. Another good one, A Night for Giving, put on by Pontchartrain. It's his birthday party, and there's free entry with the donation of a warm clothing item to be given out to local Detroit homeless. That one is happening at Temple Bar from 10 p.m. It says until 12 a.m., but I'm assuming it's really 2 a.m.
2: Probably.
0: Yeah, probably.
2: Could be a typo.
0: Another one, Saturday, Think Alike. This one's part of another event. It's Great Minds, and then which is on Friday, and then Think Alike is the day after. It's $10 per night, but if you pay $15, you can get into both. The reason why I mention this one is Michael Waters is playing this one. This one starts at midnight and goes till 6 a.m. at Grenadier. Then, of course, over at Motor City Wine, we love Motor City Wine because we love wine here. Norm Talley is doing his second Sundays at Motor City Wine. That one is Sunday from 9 p.m. till 2 a.m. Another cool show, as I mentioned, we're doing a Impulse Detroit showcase here on Burst Radio. Impulse Detroit is throwing a show, ID This, at Coach's Corner for all you drum and bass heads. That one's happening 9 p.m. until, it says 4 a.m.? is Coach's Corner going until 4 a.m.?
2: That would be a first.
0: All right. Well, hang out at Coach's Corner until 4 a.m. on the 14th of January. And the last one I want to mention, well, not the last one, one of the last ones, Monday, January 16th from 6 p.m. to 8 p.m., Raws, Ravers Against Ravers against
2: World Starvation.
0: Thank you. Is Serving a Beat Will They Eat at I Am My Brother's Keeper out on Brainerd here in Detroit, Michigan. Come volunteer. They're always looking for help. Whether you can help bring some food to prepare or
2: help serve it.
0: Yeah, either way, definitely appreciate your help. And just come out. It's a fun time. You'll probably recognize some people out there because it's usually just people you see out at the club helping serve the meal. The last thing, though, that I did want to mention was March 1st. You know what's happening March 1st?
2: I think I have an idea.
0: What's your idea?
2: Could it be episode number 200?
0: That's it.
2: 200.
0: Yep. So, already confirmed. I'm just going to give up the headliners. It's going to be a whole slew of people playing. But
2: came a long way, baby.
0: Yeah, Terrence Parker and Mo Reese are going to be closing it down. It's going to get crazy up here. We're going to have pizza, drinks. We're probably going to throw away all the chairs and tables and stuff and just try to cram as many people in here as we can. So that'll probably be an extended show. Josh already gave us the okay to go until like midnight or 1 a.m. or something. So,
2: oh, sweet. Thank you, yeah. Josh.
0: So we might also be in a different secret location, but that's to be determined.
2: Yeah.
0: So,
2: okay.
0: Anyways, thank you everyone for tuning in tonight. I want to say a big thank you to both the guests that came and threw down. Also, thank you, Kenneth Thomas, for setting up the first artist. And big thank you to Josh for letting us host the show every week here at Urban Bean Co., as well as Grand Trunk Pub. I was just over there the other day. I went to a show at Whiskey Parlor.
2: I was going to say.
0: Yeah, the Deep Sessions one.
2: Oh, I was going to say, did you end up getting the shepherd pie again?
0: No, I didn't. I didn't have any money to get some food. Otherwise, I would have. But
2: yeah,
0: well,
2: you know, I'm doing the Whiskey Parlor on the 26th.
0: Okay, that'll be my excuse to get some shepherd's pie.
2: Yeah.
0: But yeah, also, big thank you to Grand Trunk Pub for hosting us as long as they did. And also, big thank you to our man in command out in California, Mr. Jeff.
2: Of Mick Doom.
0: Did you say Mick Doom?
2: Yeah, okay. Mick Doom.
0: Mick Doom, I like it.
2: No, remember, I told you there was a football player at the U of M. His name is Eddie McDoom.
0: Okay, I thought it was a McDonald's reference.
2: No. Okay. McDoom. That's his actual real name.
0: Okay,
2: McDoom.
0: Right. Well, that's going to do it for tonight. Thank you everyone that tuned in. Thanks for everyone jumping in the chat. Kim Wilde, Benny, of course, 432 Hertz. He jumped out, but Terry James jumping in too. And
2: from Sandy.
0: Yeah, and I hope I'm pronouncing this right. Undestroyer. Probably not. In the random guest that choose to be anonymous.
2: Wait, who? Who was it?
0: No, Terry James is in the chat.
2: No. You said you were trying to pronounce something.
0: Oh, Undestroyer?
2: Undestroyer? Was it UNDESTROYA?
0: ER.
2: Undestroyer. Oh, okay.
0: Yeah. Anyways, thanks everyone. Peace out and all that good stuff. Check out iClub Detroit. Drop a

0: Hey, what's up, everyone? I want to thank you all for tuning into Planet Funk on 313.fm. Well, all sorts of technical difficulties for the first stream on Slipmat.io.
1: Ooh, the new.
2: So, can we call this the experimental edition?
0: I guess so.
2: Okay.
0: It already is.
2: No, everything's going fine, though.
0: I want to say a huge shout out to Slipmat.io for picking up the slack after Chew.tv shut down. So,
1: Boo, Chew.
0: Yeah, I don't
1: Boo.
0: Know.
2: Chew these, Chew.
0: Well, no, it wasn't really Chew. It was more BandLab by NotChew, and they wanted to kind of turn it into their own thing, which Chew originally started off as MixLR, I think, Mixler.
2: Yeah.
0: And it was very DJ-centered. Chew was also very DJ-centered, but BandLab is more centered around guitarist or vocalist or whatever, and they kind of turned Chew into that and deleted Chew, and it kind of sucks. But anyways, I wanted to get with our first guest here because he is only available for a short time with us, but as I call them in the post, Professor Asher Perkins.
2: Professor.
0: What's going on, sir?
3: Not too much. I'm doing well. How are you?
0: All right. I don't know, trying to figure out this new streaming platform. Hopefully we're live. I think we are. It shows we are. So if not, we're recording at least.
3: That's good.
0: But for anyone that doesn't know, you perform live and also DJ and do a whole bunch of other music stuff here in Detroit, but now you're expanding that to teaching as well.
3: That's right. I started taking on private students about a month ago and, kind of doing lessons in home studios for people and helping them do everything from organize their equipment setups or work with Ableton Live or, live performance strategies, all kinds of stuff. And since then, I've expanded and I've opened a music studio in Warren that's now available for people to come and take lessons from me. And I have a live performance masterclass coming up there on October 16th.
0: That one's sold out, isn't it, though?
3: No, that one's not.
0: This is a different one.
3: There's a synthesizer class that's sold out that's this coming week. But the live performance masterclass does still have tickets available online.
0: That's when I got up there now.
3: And then additionally, tonight, starting in about 22 minutes, it looks like, I'll be doing a history of synthesizers lecture at Dime Detroit. So we'll be talking about Robert Moog, Don Buckla, the pioneers of analog synthesis, and then some real freaky experiments that used to happen at Bell Laboratories, accidentally inventing digital synthesizers and stuff while they were trying to do completely different things and paying their engineers to do totally different things.
2: A lot of great things came from mistakes like that.
0: Yeah, that was the whole Roland thing is,
2: the
0: machines weren't really intended what they were used for later on.
3: That's right.
0: And became probably a bigger hit than they would have in their original intended use.
3: Right. And we actually have, we're fortunate to have a sponsorship from Roland over there.
0: Oh, yeah, I see
3: tonight.
0: That on the flyer, so as well as the Model 1.
3: Right. Yeah, so we've got the Model 1 over there, and through that we're running the new Roland MC707 Groovebox, a Roland SE02 analog synth, which is like a mini Moog emulator, and the SH01, which is an SH101 emulator. So anybody that comes to the talk is going to be able to play with those for a little bit afterwards as well.
0: Nice. Now, is there a charge for tonight?
3: I guess pre-sales are over, so it would be $20 at the door.
0: Okay, and that's at Dime right across the street.
3: Yep.
0: Grand River and Griswold, super easy to find.
3: If you happen to be listening now and you're at Urban Bean Company like us,
2: right,
3: or somewhere in the near area to Dime, then walk on over there and they'll sort you right out.
2: Nice.
0: Awesome. Now, do you have any other classes that you're teaching other than those three that are scheduled so far?
3: Those are the only ones for now.
0: Okay.
3: However, I am still taking on more students for private lessons. So really anything that anybody is interested in learning about electronic music, other than just I'm not going to stand there and help you be better at beat matching or something like that, because that just simply takes time and practice. And I don't want

0: You can just run over there and, I don't know, go learn about musics.
1: Yeah.
0: So, up next, we got
1: the Maddits
0: returning to the show. DJ Disc.
2: Yeah, and those strangers.
0: Dot, dot, Detroit.
1: Yeah, dot, dot, dot.
0: What's up?
1: It's been a while since I've been here.
0: It has been.
1: As far as, well, on the show and here, period, just showing up being the, whatever, a nuisance to work with Woodward. you know we got to get started, man. No.
2: See, you getting started by yourself. I ain't taking the bait. Nice try.
1: Really?
2: Yeah.
1: I get you.
2: You're a jack of all trades and a masturbator of one.
1: Okay. And the show has now started.
2: No.
1: This is
2: no,
1: what I'm...
2: No.
1: See? Before I said no. anything, did he say anything?
2: No.
1: So...
2: But wait.
1: I succeeded.
2: See, he thinks that I went off on him and I didn't.
1: Oh, no. I don't want you to go up. I just want to get you, you know...
2: But it didn't happen.
1: Hot and bothered a little bit.
2: But it didn't happen. Nice try, though, but hey, sorry.
1: All right. So what's going on, man?
0: Not a whole lot. Just, I don't know, hoping that we're live. I know we're live on...
1: We gotta be live.
0: Well, I'm watching the video right now, and it's showing up. I have no idea if the audio is going through or anything. I know we are live on 313.fm.
1: Okay.
0: Oh, wait. I had to click start this event.
1: Uh-oh.
2: Damn.
0: Well, we were live on 313.fm. So... I don't know.
2: Better late than never.
0: Yeah.
1: Okay.
0: But we're going live on Slipmat right now.
1: All right.
0: Hey, there we go.
1: We back?
0: Yeah, we're live on Slipmat now, but we've been live on 313.fm. So, anyways, Greg, what have you been up to?
1: Well, I've been working on some tracks for Expressway Records.
0: Oh, nice.
1: And, you know, just getting stuff submitted, and you know, it started off just a little thing that I had, stress I had laying around for the last 17 years, whatever. And what really got things going was with Carvac.
0: Oh, yeah, and you had your Vista release.
1: The Vista track, yeah. And I said, okay, you know. And then Paul Williams, he heard it, and some other cats heard it, whatever. And he said, what else you got? And so I sent him a track, and he redid Vista. We retoned it and kind of dubbed it a little bit. And then that was the first one. That's the cassette R, the USB cassette.
0: Yeah.
1: Yeah. And then another one came out for Charivari.
0: Yeah, so was that a separate thing? Or
1: that's
0: was
1: a separate thing right
0: okay,
1: there.
0: Okay, those are different songs
1: yeah,
0: and
1: so
0: everything.
1: Different, yeah, that's a whole different right there. So now we're working on the third one.
0: Okay. So I didn't get one of the Charivari ones because I assumed it was the same one with just like a different like logo plopped on it.
1: No, it's all different.
0: Okay.
2: So that was the one that was black, right? The Charivari one?
1: No, that one is white and orange.
2: White and orange? Okay.
1: Yeah.
2: And I got the first one then.
1: Black?
2: Yeah. It's the USB looked like a cassette,
1: it's
2: right?
1: It's a cassette, yeah. It's blue.
2: Was it blue? Okay.
1: Yeah, mm-hmm. The first one. The mm-hmm. one where it was done at the old Centaurs. He passed them out there.
2: Okay, because I know he had some up at Bookies not too long ago.
0: Yeah, and I didn't
1: that
0: get
1: was
0: one.
1: The Charivaris.
0: Yeah.
1: Yeah.
2: Okay.
1: Yep. That's what that was. So now there's a third one coming out. I'm not for sure how many artists will be on this one, but he's got a lot of release dates that's target. So, and then for what I understand, he's looking for more artists to submit. He wants to check it out and everything. So that's going on. And of course, me and Teresa, we're still doing the Strictly Vinyl at Marble Bar. So we got that project going. And there's some more interesting events coming up. I don't know if we should talk about that right now or not. Okay. Alex Jackson, why don't you come over here, man? Let's talk about this record. Come on, man.
3: Come on.
1: You don't want to talk. You want to be difficult. So Techno Snob is having... We've been invited to do a 4x4. And I don't know if anything's been confirmed yet, but it's supposed to be with DTM.
0: Oh, nice.
1: Yeah, myself and Alex Chatchin.
0: I know there's like a techno sound event happening in St-

0: Sterling Heights of all places.
1: Yeah, that's more of a Loopy. You know Loopy?
0: Yeah.
1: Yeah, that's more of his thing, really. Okay. And, you know,
0: it's funny. It's the club is literally behind, like, where I used to live.
1: Yeah, the, what is that?
0: Like, Club 54.
1: Club 54, whatever. Something like that.
0: 52.
1: Yeah.
0: Okay, thank you.
1: 52. Yeah. So, in Sterling Heights.
0: Yep.
1: Yeah.
0: So yeah, I literally used to live behind that place.
1: Really?
0: Yeah.
1: Okay.
0: Yeah, shouts out to Ghost if you're listening.
1: Yeah. So, that's going to be pretty interesting. And, techno snob kind of like just jumped on the bandwagon. It was not really a techno snob event, but just supporting it. So, and our friend Jeremy, from what I understand, he's playing it.
0: Yeah, he is.
1: Yeah, T-Rat, so that's going to be pretty cool, man.
0: Mm-hmm.
1: And let's see.
0: Any Deep Sessions news?
1: Not really, just our radio shows.
0: That's right, you want to mention those, Bam?
1: Yeah.
0: Mixed with Bam.
1: Mixed with Bam, WHFR 89.3. Of course, the next thing we got coming up.
0: Well, it's third Thursdays, right? It's Deep Sessions?
1: Second Thursdays.
0: Okay, so every second Thursday of the month.
1: Right.
0: You can hear Deep Sessions.
1: Deep Sessions, just different guests.
0: But there is a special one coming up, October 31st, right?
1: October 31st.
0: Is this the big one, like the anniversary one?
1: Just the one with the Eric Tracks from the 2000s.
0: Yeah, okay.
1: That's what this one is, yeah. So this will be episode 33, I think it is.
0: Of Intoxicating Trance.
1: Episode 33, yeah.
0: What speaking of trance, well, I know you saw it because I tagged you in it, but you saw he was coming back, right, for one more show?
1: Yeah, KT. Yeah. Wow, man, that's exciting.
0: Yeah, yeah. The Fillmore, October, what is it, 23rd or 16th or something like that?
1: Something like that, yeah.
0: Just look it up. Kenneth Thomas, he's opening for Above and Beyond. So.
1: Wow, that's huge, man. Yeah.
0: They actually approached him about it, and he turned it down originally. He said, no, I'm done with Kenneth Thomas, but then they asked him again. I don't know if they sweetened the deal with something or what, but
1: I think he turned that down because he probably foresee what it's going to take. Because that you open up for Above and Beyond, that's huge, man. So
0: I feel like he's done it before, though. I mean, he's opened up for a bunch of big names.
1: Yeah, but see, he's throwing his headline right himself. Back in the ring, though.
0: Yeah, you know? Yeah, it's going to be like, hey, can you play this show? Can you play this?
1: That's what I'm talking about. So he's right back in the rain now. But he agreed to do it, man. So I don't know. It's kind of interesting. But has he released any of the his new music, though, since he was
0: I don't know. I don't know. I don't know what name to even look for or anything that he's producing under now. So,
1: right.
0: I knew he wanted to focus on, like, film scores and, I don't know, switch up his style a little bit.
1: Right.
0: Too, so. Okay. It'll be interesting.
1: All right.
0: But I do know his last release as Kenneth Thomas was actually a drum and bass song.
1: Wow.
0: Which is fitting for what's playing right now, drum and bass.
1: Wow. Do you have that track?
0: I'm sure I can find it.
1: Yeah, I'd like to hear that. But these sessions plans, really, I've been focusing more on just, you know, producing tracks and really getting into it. And I'm sitting here listening to Ashley. I'm thinking about taking up one of his classes, maybe. That'd be pretty interesting. Yeah. That'd be something to do. Mav, I think Mav and Jackson should get in on that, too. Producing at Ashley's class, man. It's only $20. That'd be great, man. Okay. All right.
0: Sorry, I'm just like trying to do like 80 things at once.
1: Right.
0: So
1: the next thing I guess we'll be on WHFR is getting Woodward in there. So we gotta sit down and discuss that. So and end of the year is coming up. But
2: yeah, we'll get there.
1: Come on over here and talk, man. Don't be on the sideline, sir.
2: Okay.
0: Well, do you
1: man,
0: wanna
1: come over, man? Nobody wants to talk. Okay. What you been up to?
0: I don't know. Nothing. Absolutely nothing. I'm trying to figure out this program. Well, do you want to jump up there?
1: Sure.
0: You ready to do your thing?
1: Sure. Why not?
0: Okay. Woodward, do you have anything coming up?
2: Do I have anything? Yes. Well, you know, last night I was over at the High Dive, which turned out wasn't a bad evening. A little light at the beginning, but it was cool. Let's see. On the 17th, I'll be back at the High Dive along with Pat Osiris and Chops Knife House for Spooky. Well, I got to get the Spooky. I got to go back and get the last name of the event. You know, there's some pigeons in the back chirping and shit. You know, it sounds like, you know, they ain't been fed in a good damn while and shit. So, you know, pay them no mind. And as I was saying before I was so rudely the fuck interrupted, on the 25th at TV Lounge is the Charivari Thank You Party, which is going to be the debut of Deuce and a Quarter, which is myself and DJ Psycho doing a UKG tag. Or what's another name for tag nowadays?
0: B2B.
2: B2B, yeah. B2B.
0: Yeah.
2: So. What? You didn't hear me just a second ago? Yeah, I know you wasn't listening. Hell. That was Psycho Disc. P-S-Y-C-H-O. Really clean is. Out your ears with some damn 409.
3: Everybody, if you think about it.
0: Are you ready to go over there?
2: Yeah, well, that's what you feed your dog nowadays, ain't it?
3: More and more people are making music.
0: Oh, man.
2: Yeah, do some work, man.
0: Let's
2: do double jaw jacking and shit.
0: You are tuned into Planet Funk on 313.fm. This is DJ Disc Detroit.

0: So that was DJ Disc Detroit.
1: Wasn't bad.
0: You probably want to pull that mic.
1: You know, it's his first time.
0: Yeah. Here comes the rest of the club. So, quick shout out to not Adrian.
2: And, not Adrian.
0: Also, O-Cuts tuning in on the chat, and Yanni Ho as well.
2: Yanni Ho.
1: The inventor of the whole bag.
0: I got one with me tonight.
1: See, y'all think I'm joking.
0: Nope, it's right there.
1: See?
2: The whole bag.
0: It's right there.
2: Yeah. Also known as the overnight bag.
0: Overnight bag.
2: So for guys, it's called the whole bag. For women, it's an overnight bag. Oh. Is that what it is? Is that how it go? Or
0: I don't know. Yeah. It's
2: whatever.
0: His name is still Yanni Ho.
2: Oh, okay. Gotcha.
0: And he makes it.
2: Yeah.
0: Okay. Anyways.
2: For hoeing.
0: Actually, you know what?
2: Karen Records.
0: I'm going to do this.
2: Okay.
0: Just because this is his newest release right now.
2: Okay.
0: And you can buy it now. Available.
2: Do you get a free whole bag? Or?
0: No, I don't think you do.
2: No?
3: Damn it.
0: That'd be a good deal.
1: You got to buy one like everybody else.
0: Buy an EP.
1: Well, other than Brent.
2: No, okay.
0: That'd be a good deal, though. Buy an EP and get a free record bag.
2: No, whole bag.
0: Can we work out that deal?
2: Yeah.
0: Is that a possibility?
2: Buy a record, get a slut bag or something.
0: Slut bag.
2: Dirty and becomes dirty and unclean. And,
0: oh, man.
2: Yeah, just ready for the, you know. Anyway, yeah.
1: Never mind. Go ahead. Go ahead.
2: Go ahead.
1: Spoken like somebody who knows all about that shit.
0: Oh, man.
2: Oh, boy. And the fun starts again.
1: No fun.
0: So, this.
2: Yes, sir.
0: What else is new? Anything else that we need to know about?
2: Yeah, there are some things, but it's stuff I can't mention, though, because, you know, information's still being gathered, the data, or if you want to say, and the dates are not ready. So I know Nicole is having a yard barn fire or something. She called me today. You know, Nicole, are you Pontiac?
0: Okay.
2: What's her last name? Nicole. You know Nicole. I can't think of her last name.
0: Yanni says, I think you invented the hoe bag, Mr. Woodward.
2: Oh.
1: Well.
2: Uh-oh.
1: See, if my last name was Ho, then yes, I probably would have. But no. See, there's no Woodward bags and shit, so.
0: There's just Woodward Hoes.
2: Woodward Hoes.
0: They hang out on 6 Mile.
2: 6 Mile? Wait, 6 Mile in what?
0: Six in Woodward, the Woodward Hoes. Oh.
2: 6 in Woodward.
0: Actually, Adrian's in the chat right now.
2: Uh-oh.
0: Adrian and I are actually going to make a track called 6 in Woodward. It's going to be ghetto tech.
1: But how long? But wait. But see, hold on. Brent's talked about that. About the what? Last 3 years now.
2: Since Woodward, that would be cool though. It's just on the cover, just Woodward's face, planet right there. He taught what? Big question mark. What?
0: I think
2: Since Woodward, that'd be a good track though. Man.
0: Yeah.
2: Since Woodward, it's catchy.
1: You still ain't baiting me, dog. Nice try.
2: Oh, I said it's Since Woodward.
1: I know what you said. I heard. Move on.
2: It would be a good, catchy
1: All
2: track.
1: Right. You already said that twice the first time. We heard you. Shit.
2: What is the genre going to be?
1: Move
2: what,
1: on.
2: Dubstep or, you know?
0: No, ghetto tech.
2: Ghetto tech?
0: Yeah.
2: Oh, okay. I thought maybe you wanted to go some different little dubstep. Ghetto dub.
0: Ghetto dub?
2: Step.
0: What?
1: There it is. He just invented a new genre. Right along with Yacht House and all that other bullshit. There it is.
0: Anyway, shouts out to Slipmat.io. I'm kind of liking this new platform.
2: Oh, you know what? Crossfade has a new, he came to me, he gave me some, about the, hold on, relax. This is good news though, man. Anyone, no, not that. No, you should come over and share this, man. It's, hold on. So, anyone that still has a pair of the old 1200, see, take Alex because he did all the reading and the background on it. Why don't you come on here and share that little information? People would love to hear that, man. Just come on, man. Come on. Listeners, they want to hear it, man. You're giving us some valuable information, man. Share it with us, man. Come on, man. Just one time, and you can go right back. Come on. Don't you want to hear about the joint? See? Mav, don't you want to hear about it? Come on, Alex Woodward, don't you want to hear about it?
1: Let's see what he got.
2: Come on, man. You go right back over there.
4: This guy's unbelievable, man. I've never seen somebody so scared of a microphone. He go fight in a war, but a microphone is a no-no. It's incredible. Anyway, because see, you got all the information. I don't want to say it wrong. You should tell them, man. Just, you ain't got to sit down. Just walk over, tell it, and you're done. Oh, anyway, well, if I screw up something, help me out here, all right? Can you do that? If you still own a pair of the old 1200s, any model, especially if you got the old DMC ones, I forget which model those are. What did you say they was worth now? Yeah, the last one. A piece, no.
0: Well, you got to say it because they can't hear that over the
2: mic. Yeah, see, they can't hear you, man. Woodward, just hand him your mic. You can stay right there and do it. Will the court reach to him?
1: No.
0: No.
2: Come on, Alex, man. Reach to him. No, or not.
0: I'm going to jump up there where you guys try to figure this out.
2: Because of the new ones? People can't hear you, man. They don't know what you're talking about. Anyway, what the point is, hold on to your 1200s, the old ones. Hold on to the last models, any model before that. They're going for like $3,000-$4,000 a piece now. Hold on to them. That's what's happening.
1: All right, well, look, if the man don't want to say nothing, you know, we ain't got to force him to do it.
2: True.
1: You know? No, we understand you want to be in the shadows, and that's cool, you know? I mean, we don't want to blow your cover.
2: You know? Right.
1: He did say he is Rat Man, so.
2: Rat Man?
1: Rat Man.
2: Okay. Oh, thank you, sir. All right. What's going on with you, sir?
1: Yeah, man, not too much. Just, you know.
2: You doing good?
1: I'm doing good.
2: So, I gotta know right now, what is the deal with the Cadillac, you and Desi?
1: With the Cadillac?
2: Yep.
1: It's Buick.
2: Okay, what's the deal with the Buick? Come on, man. We got to know, man.
1: No, it's real simple. We're both from Flint.
2: Okay.
1: And, you know, we had the big Buick City complex before it was torn down. But basically, growing up, they built electric 225s there.
2: Yeah.
1: Hence the name.
2: My brother had one. Yeah,
1: I had.
2: What they call
1: two.
2: Those? What they? It had a short name for those.
1: Deuce and a quarter.
2: Yes, Deuce and a quarter. Yeah.
1: Right. So that's what we're doing as a tag team. Deuce and a quarter.
2: Oh, that's what you're calling each other.
1: Right.
2: Nice. Okay. Deuce and a quarter. So who's the quarter? I'm not trying to be funny, man.
5: I was thinking the same thing.
1: You shut the fuck up. And your black ass is on punishment,
2: what?
1: Bitch.
2: What I do? I just asked who's the quarter.
5: Wow.
1: Who's
2: the quarter? I can't ask.
6: You can ask.
4: Adrian, you hear this, man? Get down here to the coffee house right
1: leave
4: now.
1: Leave Adrian's ass out of this. He was here last week.
4: I'm sorry.
1: We ain't got to worry about him.
4: Who's the douche then? How about that? I mean, deuce. Or dish or whatever, yeah.
1: Both of us. How many is a deuce disc?
4: Two.
1: You just answered your own damn
4: question.
1: So
4: who's the damn quarter then?
1: Whatever. Doesn't matter who's the quarter.
4: Okay. I thought maybe one of you guys was the douche. And the other one was the quarter.
1: Now you heard me say douche. See, you try to be fucking slick and it's backfiring on your ass because you think I ain't trying to catch you. See, you think you.
4: It's another.
1: No, he thinks he's all fucking.
4: It's another radio first. This no, this Hannigan's go way back to Burst Radio Warehouse. It's just our way of having fun. It's all good, guys. But I just had the ads. You know, I just want to know, you know, what was going on with the brick. But, yeah, okay, now I know.
1: Right. Now you know.
4: Huh? Y'all going to get T-shirts or, you know, I just want
1: to. Well.
4: You got a logo?
1: 2 weeks.
4: And
1: what?
4: Wait, hold on. How many weeks?
5: In 2 weeks.
4: 2 weeks. 2 weeks.
1: No, if anything, I mean, the only thing I'll probably end up doing is getting a couple of Buick caps from the GM store in the Renson. So, that's good enough.
4: I mean, so, when is the first performance?
1: October 25th. Charivari Thank You Party.
4: Nice.
1: TV.
4: That's going to be very interesting. Deuce in the Core.
1: Which is free if you have any Charivari gear. If you don't have gear, you can always go on the Charivari website
4: and
1: pick up some gear, or just come down to TV, pay the admission, have a good time.
4: Okay. I just want to do a shout out. Congratulations to Andy for amazing, amazing party at the Red Door Digital. Amazing party. Man, hats off to him, man. He's like a ghost, but when he comes out and give a party, he knows how to give a party. So hats off to him. That was a good party, man. Really a good party.
1: Yeah, that's what I heard.
4: Yeah, it was amazing.
1: Like off the damn book.
4: And congratulations to the Berlin-Detroit Connection. That was also a good event, too. That was right back-to-back. Amazing weekend, last weekend. It was great. That's how a party's supposed to be, man. You know, everybody coming out, having a good time, good music, good sound system. The sound system that was at that event, it wasn't loud. It was banging. That's how a sound system is supposed to be. I mean, it was banging so hard, you can stand right next to the speaker and I can hear the person who I'm talking to me. Well, you can feel it. That's the quality sound system. That's how it's supposed to be. I don't know whose system that was. Yes. There you go. It was set up right. It was done correctly.
1: So, Brent, you about ready to...
4: You ready? All right.
1: All right. Well, ladies and gentlemen, you're listening to Planet Funk on 313.fm. This is Brent Scudder.
4: All right. Woo! Fun times on the radio.

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0: and I can be the burger girl.
1: I know you wanna do it. Ricky makes sandwich.
2: Hey girl, I got something real important to give you. So just sit down and listen.

0: So, Dick in a Box. Special request by Mr. Jeffrey Woodward.
1: Well, yeah, that and, of course, that Mr. Patron. Damn, I hadn't heard that in a nice minute.
0: Yeah.
1: That was...
0: I have a whole bunch of Mr. Patron, actually. That was, like, literally the only thing I didn't lose when everything got stolen.
1: Hmm.
0: Shouts out to Nano 2 Hype, by the way.
1: Nano.
0: I played... I think it was We Do This, I think, was when it happened. But I copied... The only music folder I copied over was my Ghetto Tech and my Jack and House folder. And so... all that music was the only music that got saved. So

0: now what can you do? Put in your email. I mean, that was a nice thing with talk.io. We might, if, because the whole being able to stream directly to Slipmat is new to them. Before you had to, like, stream to another thing like YouTube or Facebook or something and then send that stream to Slipmat, but now they have their own streaming platform. So I'm going to message them soon, try to figure out if that is embeddable, and if it is, then we'll be able to, like we used to have with Chew, have the video and chat embedded into 313.fm. So you can just go to 313.fm instead of like some crazy slipmat.io/313-fm-whatever Planet Funk dash blah blah blah blah blah. So we'll get it sorted. Today was kind of a test. That's why I didn't really book anyone I didn't know, because I didn't want the stream to die and then be like, well, sorry, your episode's lost. Like happened with half of the episodes towards the end at Chew. So, but yeah, that was fun.
1: Yeah, it turned out to be pretty nice. Might as well shout out everyone who came in. The usual suspects, Anthony G, DJ Disc Detroit, Alex Jackson.
0: Yeah, I was going to say, Alex showed up. Yeah. That was a rare occurrence.
1: Oh, yeah.
0: That was nice.
1: Yeah, I'll find out you got a new ride now.
0: Yep.
1: Yeah, it must be nice getting all those old police interceptors. You couldn't catch me in one of those. I mean, I'll ride in it.
0: In the back?
1: I will. No, in the front.
0: I'm just kidding.
1: No. I mean, it's nice, I'm sure, but no. Can't do it.
0: Yep. Also, huge thank you to Urban Bean Co. for hosting us each and every week. If you can't get down here on a Wednesday, come check it out any other time of the week. They have house coffee on Fridays. It's a good time. They drink a lot of wine. Also, huge thank you to our past host, Grand Trunk Pub. I think we're due for some food at Grand Trunk Pub sometime soon.
1: We're due trying to hit the damn the yacht club, man. It's October already.
0: Yeah, no, they're closed.
1: Oh, yeah. Dude.
0: Yeah. I didn't even get to make it to the last hurrah. So I'm sad. But yeah, Ford owns it now.
1: Shit.
0: Ford owns it.
1: No more fucking clam chowder. God damn.
0: I'm okay with that. I hate clam chowder. But the other soup and the fries and everything else was amazing. Sadness.
1: It's wrong. That's all right. You know,
0: I like this song so much, we're going to do the rewind. So I did that. Anyways, also huge thank you to everyone that tuned in and everyone that got in the chat. Like I said, let me know if you think Slipmat.io is a good replacement. And if you do, we will definitely stick with that because it seemed to work. I'm still recording the episodes locally, so it might take me a little longer to upload them because now I have to condense them and everything. And then I also have to try to figure out a good host for the video. I'm thinking maybe YouTube would be the best, but I'm not entirely sure. So if anyone has any ideas other than YouTube, maybe Vimeo or something. But yeah, of course, we can't thank them enough. Because this is still up, all of our audio archives at download.313.fm. Or if you're lazy and you don't want to type that in the address bar on your whatever browser you're using, you can just go on iTunes and search for 313.fm and subscribe to it. And every time there's a new episode available, it will tell you and be like, yo, you can listen to this new episode. Yeah.
1: Cool.
0: But the guy that's doing all that for us, hosting every episode since 10 years ago, Mr. Jeff,

0: So yeah, that's going to do it. Thank you everyone for tuning in. Hopefully this little experiment worked. Oh yeah, thank you Disc too for playing. Forgot about that.
1: We out. See you next week.

Yep, this is, speaking of Australia, this is Andrew Woke, Badman. Oh, actually, Andrew Woke and HKJ, his old roommate, Badman. It's, like, available. Go buy it on Beatport. It's been out for a while.

0: word to your mothers. Yeah, I know I used this last week, but I'm recycling it because I was lazy and I didn't put any more songs on my iPod.
1: And because this is a tune.
0: This is. This was actually picked because we had the Concrete Jungle Crew out, and if anyone is unfamiliar with this song, this is what that famous Amen break came from. So,
1: listen close.
0: Yeah. Like I said, I was lazy and didn't feel like putting more songs on my iPod. But anyways, we're here. We're back. Planet Funk on BurstRadio.net. Got Peter Croce.
1: Nailed it.
0: Awesome.
1: Croce.
0: Yeah, we were having a big debate the other day about...
1: Nobody knows.
0: No one knows, but it's okay. We also got James J. Flame over here. You got to get a little closer.
2: How's it going, guys?
0: There we go. Oh, now we can hear you. Why don't we start with you, James? I know, you're part
2: Strangelove.
0: Strangelove, yeah, that's what I was looking at. It's pretty bad. I was,
3: Hello?
0: Wait. Oh, that one's me. There you go. Now try saying something, James.
2: I'm with, I'm with Strangelove, Detroit Deep Sessions, Sucker Punch Records, and, yeah.
0: Okay. See, I was going to say it's pretty bad because I'm actually part of Strangelove, and I couldn't even think of that.
4: What's it called again?
0: Strangelove Productions. Why don't you, I know we've had Greg out here quite a few times to talk about Deep Sessions, but, for people who aren't familiar with Strangelove Productions, why don't you give a little info on that?
2: Strangelove, man, is basically... It's a group of people that care about people, is the way I look at it. It's a way to get your name out. It's a way to show that people care about ravers, basically. You know what I mean? We have a strange love for people.
0: Okay, I like it. Well, now, what exactly is it? I mean, it's a
2: production company.
0: Okay.
2: And they throw shows and try to give people the musical experience that a lot of people can't show them, I'd have to say. They got a lot of talent behind their roster. A lot of talent.
0: Now, what was the third group that you mentioned?
2: I got Sucker Punch Records.
0: Sucker Punch.
2: Enjoy, Ekom, Nova, all them guys, which are a bunch of talented guys, too.
0: They just had a big show recently, didn't they?
2: Yes, they had at the Works. Vivid 2, I believe it was.
0: 2 or 3.
2: I think, yeah, one of the two.
0: He's counting.
2: I think it's, yeah, 2 or 3. Yeah, I don't know. But yeah, it was awesome, man. It was a great time. People came out and got their dance on. And you got everything from electro house to techno behind that roster. It's a good, I mean, it's an awesome group of people to be a part of.
0: Now, do you have any shows coming up with either one of those three groups?
2: I got a show coming up. It's called Still Dancing. It's May 31st. It's with Frankie Bones, DJ Colette, and DJ Icy.
0: It's a pretty legit lineup right there.
2: Yes.
0: Well, where's this one at?
2: It will be... Huh? At the Tangent Gallery.
0: Okay. Right on.
2: May 31st, man. It's going to be a great time. And a good bunch of good locals. I'll be tagging with DJ Wiggles. Me and Wiggles will have a tag set for that one.
0: Okay. What kind of stuff are you guys going to be playing?
2: House and techno.
0: Okay. Right on. If people like what they hear from your set tonight, do you have any links out on the internet where people can check out more about you, like a SoundCloud, MixCloud, Facebook, anything like that?
2: 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My SoundCloud is JFlame, SoundCloud-JFlame-1. That's my SoundCloud. And then I got my Facebook page, DJ JFlame on Facebook. Go check it out. Hit it with a like if you like what you hear.
0: Sweet. All right, well, I'm going to jump across the board to Peter over here.
1: Shalom.
0: Who is no stranger to this building. He's been here on a Friday or two.
1: Nice people over here, and they got some techs waiting, man.
0: They do. Are you part of any production groups or anything like that? Or
1: I'm not, man. I'm new kid on the block. Yeah, I just moved to Detroit back in May. I'm just doing my own thing.
0: Really? You've only been here for about a year?
1: Yeah, I grew up in Grosse Pointe, a burb. East Side Burb.
0: Oh, okay. I thought you meant like outside of Michigan.
1: Oh, no.
0: You
1: know, I went to Michigan
0: State. Everyone from Michigan says they're from Detroit.
1: Right, right. I got that 313 area code, so yeah. It's not a big
0: so
1: deal.
0: So you're legit.
1: But, you know, I was living in East Lansing for 5 years, and the scene there is much different. That's when I got involved with DJing was in East Lansing.
0: Were you ever part of, like, Switch Lansing or...
1: I knew some of the Leak dudes. I played with the ARP 220 guys a bit. That's Juan Trevino and Craig Depker. I mean, honestly, single-handedly, they gave me my first gigs in front of people. So I like much love to Juan and Craig, ARP 220.
0: Right on. I know occasionally you'll come out and play, like I mentioned, with Fridays, the House Coffee crew. Unfortunately, they don't really have a set schedule.
1: That sounds about right.
0: But if you come out here on a Friday, you might see them.
1: I think it's second and fourth Fridays.
0: Ish. Yeah. That's kind of what they shoot for, but it isn't always the case. So.
1: Yeah.
0: But, yeah, usually second and fourth Fridays of the month. There's one coming up, isn't there?
1: Yeah, there's one this Friday. I actually won't be able to play that one because I have another gig.
0: Man, well, why don't you tell people about that?
1: I have a ridiculous schedule this week. I feel really just blessed, I guess. I'm playing tonight, you know. I'm playing tomorrow at Northern Lights Lounge. My friend's Jazz Nanette is playing, and I'm a jazz trained musician first. So I'm really pumped to see them play big band, and then I'm playing old school 7 inches and 12 inches, old school funk in between their sets. And then Friday night, I'm playing Temple Bar with my buddy Andrew, my buddy Thomas. That's going to be kind of proto house, acid house, Italo disco stuff.
0: Right on.
1: Yeah, it's good. I'm trying to keep.
0: Detroit needs more Italo disco.
1: Yeah, old school and sexy. And I'm Sicilian, right? So
0: okay.
1: I think I can bring it. but then Saturday is crazy. I'm playing Old Miami on the backyard 7 to 10 with my buddy Pajarito. John Ariano, super cool guy. And then I got to jet over to the works after for the Bionic Detroit night. So I'm just super pumped. I'm playing completely different stuff each gig. I mean, it's all bassy influenced. I've been playing bass since 2000 and drum, very heavy drum machines and stuff like that. And then Sunday, I'm playing grand opening for Repair the World, which is a sweet nonprofit doing cool stuff across the nation. But here in Detroit, I'm just going to play some more synth poppy stuff. So I'm just really pumped to play music for people.
0: Right on.
1: Yeah. Right. Oh, and then May 31st, I'm playing my residency at Temple Bar. It's called Sermon. I do that with Ryan Dahl. And,
0: okay. That's a guy I haven't run into in a while, actually.
1: Yeah, I met him because I bought a Technic off him. We just met up from Craigslist, and we got along, and now we have a residency together.
0: That works.
1: Yeah, it's going to be May 31st again, so you're going to hear some different sounds from both of us. So depending on what you like. You got good options on that night, it sounds like.
0: Hell yeah.
1: And then
2: jump back and forth between both of them.
1: There you go. And then we switch to second Fridays of every month at Temple Bar. So I'm super, super pumped. George and the Temple Bar crew are an amazing bunch of people.
0: Sweet. Well, we'll jump on the mics again after James is done with his set because we elected he was going to go first. But do you want to get over there and start getting set up?
2: Yes.
0: Of course, one thing I wanted to mention is that... if you like the show, be sure to check out all the other shows on burstradio.net. It's 24/7 stream, so even if there isn't a live show, there's always archives going. Also, I was dumb and didn't even pull up the schedule yet for this coming week. Next week on Planet Funk, we will be having... Wow, is it that time already?
1: Dude, the month's almost over.
0: Wow, okay. Well, next week on Planet Funk is going to be actually a pretty big one. It's going to be the Grid Edition. And like I was mentioning earlier, the other shows on burstradio.net, one of them just happens to be The Grid by Detroit Techno Militia. And they're going to come down and play some music for us on next week, Wednesday. There's also talks of a pop-up restaurant for that night here at Urban Bean, so you can get food, technos, and coffee.
1: Pretty much the most 2014 Detroit thing I've ever heard right there.
0: Right. So, yeah, I'll go through the rest of the lineup in a minute. Are you about set over there, sir? All right. Well, without any further ado, then, you are tuned into Planet Funk on BurstRadio.net. This is Jay Flame. It's a top selector.

0: And we're back. Yeah. Peter killed it.
1: Sorry, guys.
0: Literally. Killed it.
1: I thought it was going to go.
0: Killed it. Anyways, what's up, guys? Oh, there we go. We got music again. That's what we meant to do. Anyways, we're back. And Peter's about to go on in a little bit. But I do want to say, sir, that was a pretty sick set. Probably want to get closer to the mic again.
2: Thank you.
0: There we go. So you came out and you're originally talking. You're like, yeah, I was thinking about playing techno, and then you go, no, I think I'm gonna play house. So you started off with some house, but you ended up going into techno anyways.
2: Yeah. I don't know, man. I love house and I love techno. I love them both. And sometimes I kind of get thrown up about the two. I don't know which one to do, so I ask my friends, what do you want to hear tonight? And I go off that.
0: That works. No, it's funny, because actually what I was telling you is, I don't know if anyone listening was there that night, but like I said, at the Bathtub Pub that one night, I heard you play techno. It was probably the most impressed I've ever been with you. That was a sick set.
2: Thank you.
0: Do you have any WHFR gigs coming up or anything?
2: No, I don't.
0: No, okay.
2: Not yet.
0: Well, so do you want to give out those SoundCloud links again?
2: Yes,
0: for
2: I
0: anyone
2: will.
0: That missed them?
2: It is www.soundcloud.com/jflame-1. That's my SoundCloud.
0: Is there another J Flame out there?
2: I think so.
0: Oh, okay.
2: So I hit the dash and then the one. You know what I mean? The little middle dash button and the one. And that's me right there. I got a techno mix on there. My brand new one. It's called Upside Your Cranium. It's a pretty good mix, I'd have to say, for the most part. And then I got, if you go onto my Facebook, which is, I mean, most of you guys probably already got me on my Facebook, James Roy Hudson. Or James J. Flame Hudson is my Facebook, and you can get my Mixcloud there. My Mixcloud dang near has every mix on it that I've ever made.
0: Right on. Including that techno mix? Was that ever recorded?
2: Yes, all of that, yes.
0: Was that recorded from Bathtub?
2: I think so, yes. So, that techno mix that I think you're talking about is called Tech This Out.
0: Okay, right on.
2: Yes.
0: So everyone go check out the Tech This Out mix.
2: Yes.
3: Yo, so anyways, shout out to Cash for Gold.
0: Yeah, I was going to say, we got a few people in the chat today.
2: Is she here?
0: What's up, Rebecca and Chris Van Weezy and Tom. I don't know who Tom is, unfortunately. I might know.
2: Weasel, I love you.
3: And whoever guest is, shout out to you.
0: Right. But this guy over here is going on next.
3: Yep.
0: You said you... You have
3: a much different selection.
0: Yeah.
3: That was great. I think it's cool that we kind of got a little spectrum thing going on tonight. And that's what it's all about. I struggle with genre names, right? I'm just like, if this sounds good together, I'm going to mix it.
0: Exactly.
3: Also, this will be fun because I forgot my Tractor Records, so I'm just going all vinyl and maybe a little USB on his CDJs if he doesn't take them.
2: That's awesome.
0: Sweet. Well, do you want to jump up over there? And I also got to say big thank yous to Rebecca for all of her flyer work. She's the one that originally designed our posters that we have here at Urban Bean Co. So anyone that is looking for flyer designs, I think she might even do website designs. I'm not sure, though. But any kind of graphic design work, hit up Rebecca Cash for Gold at Rebecca Mish is her design page.
2: Cash for Gold, J Flame has a lot of love for you.
0: Oh, shoot. But yeah, one thing I wanted to get out there, if my keyboard will cooperate. I'm not even looking at it. I'm hitting all the wrong keys. I was going to go over real quick the remainder of the schedule on Burst Radio. Of course, as I already mentioned, next week will be Planet Funk, the Grid Edition. Detroit Techno Militia's show on Burst Radio is The Grid, and it's going to be awesome and a lot of techno. And
2: yes.
0: Yeah. So come out for that one. Even if you usually just tune in from home, definitely come out for that one because that'll be an awesome one. The week after that, we're going to start the Pine Groove showcases. Pine Groove, of course, being a free electronic music festival out in Port Huron area. The first week, we're going to have DJ Device, Slim, and Saul Good. Following with, on June 4th, will be the second part of the Pine Groove Showcase with Linear Patience, Biblical Proportion, and Adam Caruso. June 11th, we're going to have Stoppy and Adam Bellison. 18th will be a Techtroit Showcase. Techtroit being another free electronic music festival right here in Detroit, in Harmony Park. June 25th is going to be Sean Mint and Keith Kemp. July 2nd will be Stone Owl and just added to the roster, Jay Biggs. July 9th, Club Killers. 16th, Chavez. July 23rd is open, but I'm keeping it open for a reason. July 30th will be Flint Drop Fest Showcase. Drop Fest being another free electric.
2: I will be playing that.
0: Oh, so there you go. You didn't mention that in your in your upcoming show. So
2: sorry,
0: this guy over here
2: about it.
0: Is going to be at Drop. Do you know what time?
2: I will be tag teaming with Benjamin Taylor. Me and Benjamin Taylor will be throwing down like a 3-hour set at Drop Fest in Flint.
0: Right on. Right. So yeah, Drop Fest is a cool one. It's a 1-day. It's not a 3-day, but it's a free electronic music festival in downtown Flint. Anyone that's listened to early shows of Planet Funk will remember John Salem. He's actually one of the guys that helps run Drop Fest. So check that one out. The week after that will be Mean Dean, followed by on August 13th, Sexual Tension. August 20th, making a return to the show, will be Mondo Blaze. And then August 27th is Scott Jason, which I hope I'm pronouncing correctly. He's another one of those guys with those asshole names like yourself over here, Peter. But it looks like you're about ready. Do you want to go ahead and... are you all set up?
4: All set up.
0: Okay, well... Without any further ado, then, you are tuned into Planet Funk on BurstRadio.net. This is Peter Crochet.
5: When we trod this land, we walk for one reason. The reason is to try to help another man to think for himself. The music of our art is roots music. Music which recalls history. Because without the knowledge of your history, you cannot determine your destiny. The music about the present, because if you're not conscious of the present, you're like a cabbage in this society. Music which tells about the future and the judgment which is to come.

0: word to your mothers.
1: Yo, shout out to my mother in particular.
0: That's right. You asked me about that even.
1: Like, she really, a lot of that music was inspired by her. She got me on that synth-funk, synth-bass thing.
0: Really?
1: Ever since I was a kid. Yeah, I grew up listening to, like, Rick James and The Time and Zap.
0: Well, thank you, Mrs. Croce.
1: Yeah, Mrs. Croce, he's a don. And shout out to my dad. He was a professional musician in high school and college, played drums. So
0: really?
1: A lot of rhythm in my blood.
0: Yeah, I unfortunately inherited no music from my family.
1: Well, you're still killing it anyway, man.
0: Well, thank you. Yeah.
1: That was
0: fun. We got another person here with us now. What's up, Rebecca?
2: What's up, everybody?
1: Cash for gold.
0: Oh, shoot. See, I can actually do that effect on here. I got effects on here.
1: I got an analog effect.
2: Flanger.
0: It's called my mouth. But, yeah, you actually are an awesome person. Oh, shoot. Did you know that?
2: It's word on the street.
0: No, because you're the lady that designed the flyers for this show.
2: Yes, I did.
0: I tried my best to give out your info.
2: Yeah, but, I was, like, typing it real time when you were talking.
0: Yeah, but so if you want to throw it out there. Like the real info.
2: Yeah, I'm a graphic designer too, and if you need any work or flyers, logos, and such, I can make websites,
0: okay,
2: but I don't do them for others.
0: Okay.
2: Right now, I got a lot on my plate, but I'd be happy to talk to anyone about it or recommend somebody. Anyway, it's RebeccaMisch.com. RebeccaMisch.com.
0: Right on.
2: Thanks for letting me do that.
0: Oh yeah.
1: Yeah, word.
0: It's the least I can
1: She's
0: do.
1: Also a good DJ.
0: She is. Now, we have three Drop Fest people in here now.
2: Because
0: I just found out this guy over here is playing Drop Fest.
2: You are?
0: No. James is. James is.
2: Oh, okay.
0: And myself.
1: I'll play Drop Fest.
0: Right?
2: Wait, I'm not playing Drop Fest.
0: I thought you were.
2: No, Tech Troy.
0: Oh. You played Drop Fest last year.
1: Start our own festival.
0: Yeah.
3: Benjamin Taylor and I got a 3-hour set for that.
0: Yeah.
3: So that should be a lot.
2: Into the mic. I can't
3: hear me. Benjamin Taylor and I are having a 3-hour set for this. It'll be a lot of fun. We're going to be bouncing around from disco to house.
0: I like it.
2: Wait, can I shout out some stuff?
0: Go ahead.
2: I have like a busy schedule right now.
0: That's
2: so
0: what the end is all about, events.
2: Okay, cool. This is Cash for Gold.
0: I'm getting down to this jam right here.
1: This is smooth.
0: This is smooth.
1: That's what my dad played growing up.
2: Smooth jazz?
1: Yeah. Big time smooth jazz.
2: Mine too. I kind of miss it now. I hated it then.
1: I used to work at a skate shop. Shout out to Mitchell Krepps, Mitchell Thin Pancakes Krepps. We would. He was obsessed with Kenny G, so we were listening to it at a skate shop in between Dead Kennedys and Devo.
2: Nice.
1: It's kind of ridiculous. But are we plugging ourselves now? Or are we getting shameless?
2: Yeah.
1: Or?
0: Yeah.
2: You played. You
1: okay. My name's Peter. I played the second set. I have a lot of gigs this week and coming up. Like I said, tomorrow at Northern Lights, that's Thursday. Friday at Temple Bar. Saturday at Old Miami. And then The Works. And then Sunday at Repair the World. If you want to check out everything, go on petercroce.com. That's PETERCROCE.com. I'm on
0: this guy.
2: That's
0: got
2: Croce
0: his own,
2: for
0: got
2: those
0: his own
2: of
0: website.
2: You who
1: yeah.
2: want to know.
1: Yeah, man. If you want an at petercroce.com email address, drop me a line. I got like 10 of them I can use.
0: Oh, man.
1: And you can find me on all the social medias because I'm a millennial. And that's
0: can

0: shows, and I'll start selling. When I get really cheap gigs, when they don't pay very well, I'm just going to sell email addresses. Stay tuned. If you're interested, tweet at me.
1: At Peter Croce.
0: At Peter Croce.
1: Oh, man.
0: But yeah, I hope you guys enjoyed it. I had a ton of fun.
2: Yes, it was a lot of fun. A lot of fun.
3: Who else is plugging? Go.
1: Well,
2: you go.
1: You go.
3: Okay. This is Cash for Gold. I just dropped in on the fun here. I was sick of chatting in the chat room, so I just drove myself down here. I am playing this weekend on Saturday night at the Detroit Erotica Ball, which is
1: sexy.
3: Pretty much one of the best, weirdest, wildest, craziest parties of the year, and I'm super stoked. This was actually like my first big DJ gig ever, and to be like continuing to do this is really special and fun. And I'm going to be playing that with DJ Thorn Striker.
0: Oh yeah.
3: She wants to keep it under wraps on the down low a little bit, but I don't care.
0: Now it's on the internet forever.
1: You heard it here first.
3: Sunday I'm playing TV Lounge during the day.
0: Oh nice.
3: It's the Sunday Beats annual like weekend before movement day party. So nice. If the weather holds up, we'll be out on the patio and I'll be playing the daytime jams, and then next weekend is the crazy weekend, as we all know.
1: Right. I liked what you said.
0: What's
1: the
0: happening
1: weekend
0: next
1: of no
0: weekend?
1: Sleep.
3: Yeah, Team No Sleep weekend.
2: That is my Christmas. Movement is
3: Me
2: my
3: too.
2: Christmas. Like, everyone looks forward to December 25th, waking up, opening gifts. I look forward to Memorial Weekend.
0: Yep.
3: Yeah. So, I throw a brunch party every year during that weekend.
1: That's like your thing, huh?
3: Yeah. Sunday... from 10 to 5 at Mix in Bricktown.
0: Oh, yeah.
3: Which is a ton of fun. We have Minx playing, which is amazing. Like, I love her and have been admiring her career forever.
1: She's playing the festival, isn't she?
3: Yes, she is on Saturday. So if you want to get up close and personal with Minx and me and Bruce Bailey and Earl Mix and McKinney and the Players
1: Club. The whole Mix crowd.
3: Yeah, and Thorn Striker will be there with us too, and Linda Carter, not Wonder Woman, but the DJ, Linda Carter. That's Sunday at Mix.
1: With a Y, right?
3: And then I'm playing on Friday night that weekend. There's a Girls Gone Vinyl party also at Mix, so I'll be doing that and then walking myself over to St. Andrews to check out the Ghostly thing. Which is going to be sick.
2: I am pumped up for Bang Tech 12. I cannot wait for that.
0: Word.
1: That is the event. Which actually, we can announce. I was trying to get a hold of my friend who has the lineup. I'm kind of bummed. He has the lineup before I do. But as we announced last week, the official Bang Tech 12 after party will be at Leland City Club. I guess, unfortunately, the Bang Tech party was highly overbooked. And Bill and Tom aren't even playing at that. But if you would like to see T-Linder and DJ Soul, you can do so at the after party at City Club, along with a lot of other Bang Tech artists. So, of course, go to Bookies at 3 p.m. Stay Yep. there until 2 a.m. and have an awesome time for free. And then
3: which day is that?
1: That's the
0: Friday.
1: That's Friday.
3: Okay.
1: And then whose phone is that?
0: I don't know, James. Whose phone is it?
1: But after 2 a.m., swing over to City Club, and the party will continue there until like 5, 7, 10 in the morning.
2: I just like to take my hat off to Soul and Linder. Them boys are out there doing it. Just got off a tour all over Europe, man. Just got back from Amsterdam, and I just got mad love and mad props for them guys.
1: Oh, yeah.
0: Respect. In breaking news, I just got a tweet for somebody who wants an at petercroce.com email address. Shout out to
1: awesome.
0: Shout out to my brother from another mother, Peter Watson. He wants Peter Watson at petercroce.com. Both our middle names are Edward. Peter Edward. Shout out, Pete, from Grand right. Rapids.
1: Well, I'm going to throw a couple other dates out there other than, of course, that Friday. Happening this Friday here at Urban Bean Co., is another House Coffee event, as we mentioned before. House Coffee, it's just kind of a bunch of DJs playing records for fun.
0: It's homies playing for the homies,

0: Yeah.
1: It's fun.
0: It's a good time. Come down here and hang out with the homies.
1: Yes, brother.
0: Right? But, again, the after party for that, because that goes until about midnight or so, is going to be at City Club. Same DJs playing here are going to run over there and play a couple sets. What else do we have going on before Movement here? Anything worth mentioning?
2: Well, we got Still Dancing after Movement Party. That's a May 31st Drain show. That's Frankie Bones, DJ Ice, and Colette. That's going to be off the chain. That's a nice little lineup right there.
3: Yeah.
2: So, before Movement, I'm not really sure. I think.
0: Yeah, everyone's like waiting for that weekend to throw their shows now. Actually, how did this slip?
1: I'm going to swoop all the gigs in between that.
0: Thursday, May 22nd. See, I'm surprised I didn't even hear anything about this. I thought Roach would have let me know about this. Apparently happening May 22nd, that's a Thursday, they're doing a Techtroit warm-up at Mix.
4: What?
0: Yeah.
4: I didn't even know about this.
0: But it's going to be Joe G, Jason Garcia, Thomas Barnett. So, if you're going to Techtroit, check out the pre-party for Techtroit.
2: Techtroit's always been fun. That's a good little thing right there. And not to mention it's free.
0: It's free.
2: It's free, man. See it some is of the free, great, free. Great, talented artists get down.
4: Are you playing at that?
2: No, I'm not.
4: I am.
2: Next year.
4: You are, too. We talked about this last
0: year. Yeah, I'm playing with a guy. Yeah. Should be fun. I don't know what I'm going to play.
4: I don't either.
1: Probably some tunes.
2: We got Scratch Meister Scudder in the house. That guy.
1: Scudder. Yeah, it's a bummer that we couldn't get Brent on the Wheels of Steel tonight, but you should.
0: I'm surprised. I'm actually, because I've been double booking the show, I'm actually not going to play on this show until August.
1: Dang.
0: Yeah. My own show. I'm not even playing on it until August. But August I'm going to get down.
1: Yeah, right? 3 hours straight, Brent Scudder.
0: No, I actually got other guests booked already.
1: You're DJing off that iPod Touch really well, actually.
0: Right?
1: Like, I'm not even joking.
0: I'll bring it back to this one.
1: What?
0: We need to hear this one more time. Because it's like that, y'all. But, yeah. I think that's going to about do it.
1: Yeah.
0: I got to get my sexy voice for this song.
1: Thanks, everyone, for tuning in.
0: Mm-hmm, there it is.
1: You've been in with the sounds. Jay Flame, Peter Croce. Tell your mom.
2: Tell your sister.
1: Tell your dad and your brother, too.
0: Yeah, I want to say thank you guys for coming out.
1: Brent.
0: Playing an awesome set.
2: Thank you for having
1: us. Thanks for having us, man.
0: Oh, yeah.
2: This is a great time. I tell you, I sit here in the studio, and I think I'm sitting in TRL.
1: I guess Urban Bean sort
2: kinda
1: of has
2: does
1: that,
2: look like
1: right?
2: It, yeah.
0: Yeah.
1: Yeah, if you guys haven't been down here, get down here on a Friday
2: nice
1: or a
2: spot.
1: Wednesday or a Thursday.
0: Yeah, no, this
1: There's
0: is
1: a lot
0: really
1: of
0: cool
1: here.
0: Spot. They're actually, you want to mention that?
4: Tomorrow?
0: Here. No, you.
4: No, I don't. Not yet.
0: Why not?
1: Oh, wait.
0: What? Oh, that's getting really bad feedback.
1: Breaking. Just listen to the music.
0: Okay. Well, we'll keep that on the wraps right now.
4: Okay.
0: All right. Anyways. Yeah. Thank you guys for coming on the plane.
1: Thank you, brother.
0: For those of you, like, tuning in late that missed any of it, hopefully the podcast will be up soon, and you guys can check that out. But, yeah, I think that's going to about do it. Of course, like I always say, check out all the other shows on burstradio.net or just tune in anytime because it's 24/7 streaming.
1: Wake your roommates up with it.
0: Yeah.
1: 4:45 in the morning.
0: Hell yeah.
1: Why not?
0: That's what I do. No, but, if you're looking for something to do while you're walking around the Movement Festival, you can't find anything good going on at a stage, come down to the technology room, because myself and Adrian of Burst Radio will be playing there.
2: Well, that, where's that at?
4: Oh, my gosh,
0: the technology room.
4: Cool. I
0: didn't know that. You know that little area by the underground stage?
2: Okay,
0: like that
2: yeah.
0: Glaston area where
2: yes.
0: they have all the new
2: yes,
0: stuff?
2: Yes, I got you. Okay, yeah.
0: Yeah. So come say what's up to us. We'll be down there.
2: That's awesome.
0: What else was I going to say? Oh, yeah. Got to say thank you to all you guys for tuning in, as well as Urban Bean for hosting us, as well as our past hosts, Paran's Grand Trunk and Burst LLC. Also, have to say thank you to Rebecca over here for the awesome flyers. And I got
4: to
0: say what's up and thank you to Robert Bellemi as well for holding it down with our official fan page, Burst Radio Uncensored. If you're already on the Burst Radio page, check out Burst Radio Uncensored too, because it's like Burst Radio but uncensored, I guess. Not like we really censor things on Burst Radio anyways. That's right. Fuck you. But anyways...
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Imagine that, me working at Mickey D's. That's a joke, cause I'm never gonna be broke. 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You don't like my lifestyle, fuck you. 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
1: Mic check 1, 2. Good evening, world. 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
2: Dark Cube.
1: DJ Dark Cube from DTM making a special appearance tonight.
2: Thanks for covering for me there, Jeff.
1: Not a problem.
2: I made the mistaken assumption that something that was said was handled, and of course was not. So I'd like to welcome you all here. Thanks for tuning in. Cube will be up here a little bit later on. He's actually in from Texas this week. He's here. Well, we'll talk with him about why he's here. I'm guessing probably for the DTM party tonight, which is going to be up at TV Bar, which I'm going to be hanging out at. I'm sure you guys are going to be heading out over there as well. It is the 5th annual Devil's Night extravaganza. So it's pretty insane. Looking forward to it. A lot of breath. What is that? You. Yes. You know, you can point that hole in your head at that thing and talk, and I'll be able to hear you. It's radio and all. Don't be shy.
1: Yeah, you know you got a face for radio.
2: So Brent's here. He's afraid of the mic.
3: No, I'm not. I was just trying to not interfere with the show. I was trying to be all like...
2: Us talking is the show.
3: I guess.
2: Brent will be up first. That's the question he was asking. See, now the cat's out of the bag. So now it's okay.
1: Yeah. You don't do this very often, do you?
2: I know. What do you know?
1: I mean, I know you like, you know, coming in on the ass side of things. You know, it's like you get in where you fit in, you know, with the mic and all.
2: I think besides me, the two of you have been here more than anybody else.
1: Yeah. You know, like we were talking earlier, we each missed, one show.
2: Yeah, which is less than Adrian's missed. So, yeah, you guys are the vets here. So,
1: hey, works for me. Salute.
2: Yeah, there we go. All right, so a little bit out of breath because we've been running around trying to get the studio together, so to speak. First, real quick, I want to say thanks to Melanie and The Rockery for having me out on Friday. I had a blast. I'm going to be back there playing more electronic music on the night after Thanksgiving. Yeah, not the biggest bar night of the year. It's the night after Thanksgiving, so Black Friday I will be there. No? What's happening over there? Yeah? Oh, who knows? Yeah. Yeah, I have no idea.
1: Wow.
2: Yeah, there we go.
1: It's doing something. Maybe not by much.
2: Yeah, how's it looking out over there? So.
3: What, the stream? Yeah, it looks good.
2: All right, fantastic. Awesome.
3: No, it's just when you talk, it's not that loud, so it barely gets any signal over there. When there's music, it bumps.
2: Yeah.
3: The little lights rave.
2: Nice. Very nice.
1: Wow, the lights rave.
2: So I had a blast at the Rockery. I was supposed to play from 10 till 12. They generally shut down music at midnight over there, but we were having a good time, so I played till 2. I had Missy came out and hung out. It was a lot of fun, and it was good times.
1: Was it the city that usually shut it off early, or the bar owner?
2: The bar owner. Yeah, the rest of there's all kinds of bars that stay open till 2. They usually just shut the music down at midnight just because, and then people just come in and drink until 2. So they normally have a guy and a guitar. The friends of mine that are in the Irish band that I do sound for, they played there every once in a while as well. So they generally have like rock and roll-ish kind of stuff.
1: Oh, okay.
2: So needless to say, some of the people weren't very keen on what I was doing. So my first request was for Slipknot.
1: Oh, God.
2: But I did get 2 requests for sandwiches. So,
3: like Detroit Grand Poobah sandwiches?
2: Yeah, nice. And they knew that it was by Detroit Grand Poobahs.
3: Amazing.
2: Yeah, some dude came up and he's like, hey, man, I'm talking to my friend about the song Sandwiches. Do you have it? I'm like, fuck yeah, I have it. It's on next. So,
1: wow.
2: Yeah. So I played that's and then somebody else came up and asked for sandwiches as well. Actually, I played Knights of the Jaguar, and a girl came up and she's like, yeah, I played strings with Los Hermanos when they played at the Electronic Music Festival. And I'm like, sweet. She's like, you got sandwiches? I'm like, I just played it, but I'll play Dr. Booty Grabber for you. So I played that.
1: Wow. Only in Wyandotte, you know?
2: Yeah.
1: Shit.
2: So, So, I mean, I had a really good time. The few people that were into it were really into it. I ran into a couple guys that were just, you know, it was, you know, pretty much an old school night, which is kind of weird considering it's, you know, new moon. But a lot of people were just into, like, the really old stuff. So I just dragged out all the really, really old shit. So, you know, played some AC, played everything, just about everything I have from Kevin Wan and Derek. So I played the Cybersonic and Technarchy and Technicolor and all that shit. I went way back.
1: You went way back.
2: Oh, yeah.
1: That works.
2: Yeah, I had a blast. It was fun. It was cool.
1: Nice.
2: So I'm looking forward to doing that again. It's a, you know, little small tiny bar, and just set up my little rig, one speaker, so I didn't have to carry too much shit in there, and it was fine.
3: Quick announcement to anyone that's tuned in right now. Yeah. We actually have one person that came in already, but I put the chat back up online.
2: Oh, nice.
3: And I just saw up at the top bar of Tiny Chat, they now have an app for iPhone and iPad and so, well, any iOS device. So
2: yeah.
3: Now if you are on an iOS device, like your iPhone, iPod,
2: iPad. I'm getting iPad, that shit while you're playing.
3: Yeah. You can download the Tiny Chat app, and now you can both listen to and chat with us.
2: Nice.
3: So
2: sweet.
3: Does anyone know a... Derek Dilemma Chase?
2: Yeah, yeah. That's, he's from Florida. He's the old Breaks DJ.
3: Oh,
2: he
3: right.
2: He's up here. Yeah.
3: Breaks yeah. Rocks, by the way. What's up, Derek?
2: Yeah, Derek is a very cool cat. He used to run, not Break Beat Etiquette. That was the, those other guys. What was the name of the night he ran out here? Oh, I'm sure it'll pop up in chat here as soon as it gets to him.
1: Yeah.
2: Ah, shit, because he used to run it at, I want to say it was Corktown. It was Corktown or the Works.
1: Could have been either or.
2: Yeah. He did a breaks night. It was like the only breaks night around town. And basically, breaks pretty much died after he left Detroit. So he's down in Miami. Got himself a gig down there. Oh, skeet, skeet, skeet.
1: Oh, skate, skate, skate, skate.
2: Looks like when you jerk off in a bathtub. I'm told.
1: Damn. Going every which way but loose.
2: Yeah.
1: Damn.
2: We're talking about the lava lamp here, by the way, folks who are listening with the radio.
1: Yeah, it's got a mind of its own,
2: yeah.
1: Ladies and gentlemen.
2: So also, hi mom, if you're listening.
1: Yeah, I think Mrs. Harley from Detroit really needs to hear that.
2: Yeah.
1: You know?
2: She actually came out on Friday, hung out for a little bit, played a little bit of Dead Mouse for her, so it was all good.
1: So, really?
2: Yeah.
1: Dead
2: you know
1: Mouse?
2: What? I don't really hate Dead Mouse. I mean, from what I understand, he's kind of a prick. What I really don't like about Dead Mouse is the crowd that likes him a whole lot.
3: Wow, we got three people in here now.
2: Nice.
3: We're getting out. We got DJ A Sharp and Raina Voop.
2: Oh, yeah.
1: Raina.
3: And Raina says, hola, asshats.
2: Nice. Raina is a very, very good old friend. She was one of the resident on-air personalities for NDR.
1: Yeah, so, definitely.
2: Among other things, she's awesome.
1: What up, Raina? As I said to you in Facebook, your tanginess went up 1,000%. So be happy I'm shouting you out on air right now.
2: Nice, nice. Break Loose. But is that Break Loose? Is that what I'm thinking of? Break Loose? Was that the name
1: yeah,
2: of it?
1: Yeah, Break Loose.
2: Yes.
1: Yeah.
2: Yes. And finally got it. Sorry, I remembered it. And I didn't want to forget again, so I had to get it out.
1: We knew there was breaks in the title
2: yeah,
1: somewhere.
2: Yeah, exactly. So hello to all you folks. What was I saying? Oh, yeah, so in Dead Mouse, I mean, music itself is actually really well written. It's very beautiful. I remember it was really nice. You know, it's got an orchestral kind of sound to it.
1: Right.
2: So I don't necessarily hate on it. And his visual show is spectacular. He has as much as I love Plastic Man, his visual show, it just nobody can touch it. He does a fantastic stage show.
1: Okay.
2: So it's just a lot of LEDs, a lot of visual. He does, like, five layers of LED video walls, including one that he wears on his head. So, I mean, he goes all out. If you know, for the money that you spend on the show, it's pretty damn good. The downside is that you're surrounded by a bunch of fucking douchebags.
1: Oof.
2: Yeah.
1: Yeah, well.
2: Speaking of surrounded by douchebags.
1: Where are we going with this one?
2: You're never going to guess who got booked at White Star later this month. I think it's like November 16th. It's so bad.
1: Wait.
2: It is so bad.
1: Does this person hang out here?
2: No.
1: Oh,
2: no.
1: Thank God.
2: No. It's worse than anybody that has ever hung out here by far.
1: Let's see.
2: I'll give you a hint. She had poo thrown at her at a Juggalo concert.
1: Oh.
2: Tia Tequila is playing at White Star.
1: What?
2: doing a live performance.
1: Of what?
2: Oh, yeah. I have no idea.
1: What? I'm going to drop my drawers and shit?
2: I have no fucking clue. So that's going to be a fuck my life kind of night for sure.
1: Oh, my God, man.
2: And it's going to be packed. I know it is.
1: Just, come on, man. You could have done anything other. You could have kept that one to yourself.
2: These, these are the same people that could have had Deadmau5 in 08. They could have had Skrillex last February. So say what you will about Skrillex last February. If we could have gotten him before Winter Music and before he got on MTV, that would have been a big deal. So instead, we got Tila.
1: See, that's what I thought you were going to say. Yeah. Skrillex.
2: No, well, they can't afford Skrillex now. They couldn't afford the Skrillex back before he got all huge and got on MTV. So I would, you know what? I'd be fine with having Skrillex. It'd bring a ton of people in there. Dubstep is really huge, and you know, basically it'd have been Brostep. So it would, you know, it would have been slightly more respectable than Tia Tequila, slightly.
1: With a drunk ass.
2: Yeah.
1: Man, hell no.
2: Yeah. Man. So I saw that pop up.
1: She looks like a damn cat sucking Chinese mustard through a hot exhaust pipe. So, I'm sorry. That's just how I see her.
2: Oh yeah. So I have a feeling this is going to be something like the Lady Tribe night that we had a while back. So, so it turned out to be almost fairly nice, kind of, I guess. So I don't know. She never got back in touch with me for her DJ lessons. So because she wanted to learn how to play in Vegas.
1: Tila wanted to know how to
2: no,
1: play.
2: No, oh, Lady Tribe.
1: Oh, Lady yeah, Tribe.
2: The
1: I'm sorry.
2: The other one with the big fake tits.
1: Yeah. Damn, there's some big tit debauchery going on these days.
2: Yeah, exactly.
1: What the fuck is up with that?
2: So, along those same lines, I just read today, because I really didn't pay too much attention to the DJ Mag Top 100 list. I just looked and I saw that Guetta was number one.
1: Gutter?
2: Yeah, and
1: David Gutter?
2: And I went through and I did a quick perusal to find, I think, less than five DJs that I actually respect. Far less than five. But it didn't even occur to me that there's actually no female DJs on that list this year. Not a one.
1: Well, remember where you know, the magazine is based.
2: Well, you would
1: know.
2: Think that the people that would vote for Guetta would vote for a chick that would put her tits out, at least, you know? At least the what's the topless DJ chick, whoever her name
3: there's
2: is.
3: There's a few of them. There's, yeah. There's actually a few, like, porn stars that are DJs now. Yeah. It's kind of ridiculous.
2: Yeah, so you would think one of them would crack the list.
1: You know, core blimey, I mean... In the UK, I mean, you bangers and mash to them, you know, it's like you come over here, bangers and mash means something entirely different. You know,
3: someone,
1: trust me, we got some big sausages over here. So
3: someone just said, Derek said that it was kind of quiet, and then Raina said he doesn't talk very loudly unless you're effing with his equipment.
2: Yeah, nice. So let me even bring the mics up here. I think that's where it is. I don't know. Maybe the headphones are up too much. There we go. Well, that just screwed everything up. So, yeah.
3: We got a lot more signal showing now.
2: Yeah. What I'm going to do while you're playing is I'm going to read the manual for all this stuff and see if I can't learn how to do all this shit because I'm new. So, but thanks for the feedback. Actually, that's one of the things I liked about NDR is having the chat room up so that way we could actually hear people and get feedback. And it's also the quickest way to know if we're down.
1: Yeah. Right. Derek, since you say that you just made a mix called Bangers and Mash, I want my cut. I want my cut. Don't fuck with me. I'm unfuckwittable. I want my cut.
2: Like Goodfellas. Fuck you, pay me.
1: Right, yeah. Right. You know the drill.
2: Yeah, exactly.
1: Shit.
2: So what else we got going on here? Of course, we got the DTM party going on tonight, which we'll be heading out to after we're done here. What else is happening?
1: Well, I know Deep Sessions has a little something going on at the works tonight. DJ Disc Detroit, DJ Roach.
2: It's going to be a tough sell.
1: Alex Jackson, and there's one other cat. I saw it on the Facebook post.
2: See, that's brutal because that's some really good DJs that are going to get just, like, beat up by that night. Mm. The DTM is like kind of like the 900-pound gorilla on Devil's Night.
1: Yeah.
2: So it's going to be a lot of ass-hattery. Speaking of ass-hattery, I didn't see Psycho on the bill this year. I don't think he's coming down.
1: Yeah, I was shocked that he wasn't even there.
2: Which kind of bums me out. So I haven't seen that fool in a minute. I was hoping he'd come down to see Cube. So, oh well. Dez, if you're listening, come on down. We miss your ass hattery.
1: ass hattery, debauchery, anything that you can actually add to the show.
2: Yeah, yeah, exactly.
1: Which makes it about 110,000 times better.
2: So here's what we're going to do. Scratchmaster Scudder, is that the name you're going by today?
3: Sure.
2: All right, we're going with that one. Because we can think of other names for you, I'm sure. So Scudder's going to be...
1: And got the pictures to prove it, too.
2: Yeah, no shit. I saw the new one today. You just sprawled out on the floor. That was good shit today. I hadn't seen that one yet. Yeah.
1: Yeah.
2: With your shoes off. That was the best.
1: I'm telling you.
3: Yeah, it was in a hot tub.
1: Yeah, that's the classic blackmail picture.
2: Yeah, yeah, no shit.
1: Show it to his mom whenever he fucks up. You know? Yeah. Hey, Mrs. Scratchmaster, we got something. We got some dirt on your son right here.
2: Nice. You of course, mean blackmail as in dirt, not as in a male black person.
1: Right, so. Right. No, the brotherhood ain't. No, man, the brotherhood ain't going for that shit, man. Get that shit right, homie.
2: What do you mean, you people?
1: Right.
2: So after that, Dark Cube, our guest, will be playing. I'm told he may play some D&B type stuff, which would be really fucking awesome because all the D&B DJs around here have sold out and started playing dubstep. So we might actually get some real junglist action happening here. I'll be playing while everybody's heading over to the DTM party, I'm sure. And we're going to get some tailway in here, I'm sure, somewhere along the way. Yeah?
1: Yeah. Oh, my God. This is not right. Now, I'm looking at Brent's Facebook page, and I'm seeing Skrillex made the top five. I'm like, top five of what? And it's like, it's the final countdown. Help crown Skrillex, MTV, Iggy's best new band in the world.
3: Band?
2: Yeah.
1: Band?
2: Band. And then
1: dubstep
2: and then
1: is to a
2: DJ,
1: band?
2: And then to DJ Mag, he's,
3: oh, yeah,
2: he's
3: you,
2: a DJ.
3: Have you seen the shirt? It's a picture of this girl, and it says, dubstep. Oh, yeah, I love that band.
2: Yeah.
3: But Skrillex actually used to be in a rock band.
2: Yeah.
3: But, like, Skrillex himself is not a band, so how could he be nominated?
2: He's not a DJ either.
3: He's the best new band.
2: He's not
3: in
2: a DJ
3: world.
2: Either, and he's on those lists, too. So was Deadmau5, and he ain't a DJ either.
3: Yeah.
2: And Deadmau5 will be the first to admit that he's not a DJ. So, I mean, it's just, I mean, it's all kind of blurry. I mean, Plastic Man isn't a DJ, and he still is seen as a DJ. Houghton is.
3: DJ A-Sharp says, fuck Womp, breaks forever.
2: Nice. That's what I'm talking about. Getting back to the original. So.
3: Can I run over there?
2: Yeah, you should go ahead and get ready. That would be fantastic.
3: This should be interesting. I'm going to try a 3-turntable set. Just for the fun of it. So, should be cool.
2: If you fuck up, we're going to land on you like a sumo wrestler. That's all I'm saying.
3: Okay. Well, it should be a whole lot of silliness.
1: Bring the sign back, Harley.
2: Well,
1: I don't know why.
2: We need to make a new one because that was for Multitude Studios.
1: Yeah. So. I understand that, but still, okay. Make up a new sign.
2: Yep. So we definitely need to make that happen. Put that in the next little brochure.
1: Maybe have a picture of the Silver Streak. You remember the movie Silver Streak from back in the day? Richard Pryor and Gene Wilder.
2: Yeah.
1: Have a picture of the Silver Streak like crashing into a damn 1200 and shit.
2: Nice.
1: You know, it's like someone fucks up.
2: Nice. Actually, we'll put it on a light. We'll hit the switch and it'll light up. You know,
1: right,
2: like the lounge
1: right.
2: sign over there.
1: You know, because when we were at when we were doing Operation Open Decks over at Northern Lights, our boy DJ Tank used to have a sign, and it just said "Train Wreck." And
2: nice.
1: we used to do the show live streamed on Ustream. And believe me, damn near everybody got that.
2: You know, that sign was actually pretty powerful because, I mean, we played to NDR. I mean, I think our top listenership was when Cruise Control was playing, and I think we had 15 people. So we didn't get a whole lot of listeners. People get really nervous about playing NDR, though. And we didn't do podcasting either. So
1: no, it was just straight net.
2: Yeah. So, I mean, we had the 5 or 10 people that were there in the room and 5 or 10 people that were listening on the air, and that was it. And people get nervous about playing there because they'd see that sign and they'd freak out. And they're like, I had to come with my shit to play NDR.
1: Oh, so. Yeah. You got to come in NDR. You had to come with your A game.
2: Yeah. Well, the thing is, everybody who was listening was either DJs or damn near DJs.
1: Right.
2: People who knew the difference between good shit and bad shit. So it's pretty close to what we have here as well. We have a little bit more listeners than DJs here. I don't know. Tough to say with the podcast, who's listening and who's just, downloading and whatever. So
1: right. Raina, hold on. The music is coming.
2: Yeah.
1: You know you want to warm your little self up.
2: We're going to STF you very, very soon. Sorry, I'm reaching over here and handling the...
1: Yeah, we're kind of shorthanded on staff today. So this is kind of like a Sunday do-it-yourself operation.
2: Yeah, exactly.
3: Am I live over here?
2: You are indeed.
1: You are live.
3: Yay.
2: Yes. So in case you're wondering why the hell Brent is playing, Adrian has taken the night off for...
3: Thanks.
1: Being
3: thanks.
1: An ass from for, last week.
2: Yeah, for one reason or another. I don't know. I'm guessing his mom. Is this the reason he's... I haven't spoken
3: no,
2: with
3: he's
2: him.
3: He's got a wedding to go to. I don't know if he's DJing a wedding. I think he actually is because he mentioned like something about like working at or something.
2: Ah, okay. Oh, he might be he might be doing photography as well too.
1: Yeah, he tells all kinds of after stuff. The bullshit he caused my ass last week, he better have his ass away
2: he's
1: from here.
2: He's ducking covering this week.
1: Shit, he don't want to get the man mad.
2: So nice.
1: Fucking Euro trash.
2: Damn. So Brent's going to be filling in, taking his spot. He's going to be playing some records. What kind of music are you going to be playing here tonight, yeah?
3: My first track will give it away.
2: Okay. So he'll be playing music similar to his first track, which, of course, tells you absolutely nothing right now. So enjoy that, people.
1: Yeah, as he gets ready for his set, he's pouring liquid courage.
2: Yeah.
1: And tonight's set is brought to you by, what's that
2: is you
1: that
2: got? Greg, yeah, Greg Goose you got over there?
1: Is that Three Olives?
3: No, this is the most extreme drink ever. It is Mountain Dew and Three Olives, dude.
1: Tonight's set by Scratch Master Scudder is brought to you by Three Olives, dude.
2: Yeah, I think we're going to have to definitely put some tailway up on top of that. So.
1: Oh, God.
2: Yeah.
1: Anyway.
2: So you about ready? You got this mysterious and fantastic, incredible first track. You got it lined up? Ready to go?
1: All right. As he's pouring from the bottle.
2: Yeah, exactly.
1: Anyway, Adrian, if you're listening, fuck you.
2: Nice. Actually, I'm sure he'll listen to the podcast, I hope so.
1: Good. Hans, booby. Hans, yippee-ki-yay, motherfuck.
2: Nice. You ready?
3: I'm good.
2: All right. 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This is Scratchmaster Scudder.
0: In the beginning, there was Jack. And Jack had a groove, and from this groove came the grooves of all grooves. And while one day viciously throwing down on his box, Jack boldly declared, let there be house, let there be house, let there be house, let there be house. And house music was born. I am, you see, I am the creator, and this is my house. 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

0: clock. 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

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So I'm the guy on your radio, also rocking to the rhythm in stereo.

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They just strut. 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They know what is what, but they don't know what is what. They just strut. They just

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They just know what is what, but they don't know what is what. They just know what is what, but they don't know what is what. They just know what is what, but they don't.

0: Scratchmaster Scudder live, burstradio.net.
1: Yes, yes.
0: Hold on a second. I got to turn you on over there.
2: We got a cookie for you.
3: Can I get a microphone this way?
0: Yeah.
3: Can I get a, I don't know what the right word is. But you said if I screw up,
0: yeah,
3: then I get like hurt the point. Somehow or something.
0: Yeah.
3: Can I get like a buy? Because the first.
0: On which one?
3: The first like 5 minutes of my set or so, Jeff was trying to figure out my camera and kept coming over.
0: Yeah.
3: And in that, I loaded a track into a deck that was already playing.
0: Yeah. You know, you can make it so that way that doesn't happen.
1: Yeah, my bad, all right? Damn. Now get it out your goddamn system and shit and shut the fuck up. Why you bullshitting over there?
0: So the good news is Adrian will be back next week. So.
1: Yeah. Adrian, the real Adrian can take over for, you know, and get in your ass and shit, so.
0: All right. Actually, Joe, why don't you come on over here, because that mic is really noisy for some reason. I don't know why. So we got all kinds of noises happening here. I don't know what the... It's strange. Who is that?
1: And want to say what's going on to everybody who's on the Burst Radio Tiny Chat.
0: Yep, which is you, me, and Raina.
1: More or less.
0: Any one of the mics are live over there.
4: Check.
1: Yeah.
0: There we go. All right, so our guest has arrived. The infamous... Yes. Dark Cube.
4: Oh, hi.
0: Up from...
1: Cube of Dark, yes. Of DTM.
0: Yeah, we were going to have Steve Leroy come here to fuck with you about your name.
1: Yeah.
0: So you are actually up from Texas.
4: Yeah, I'm down in Austin now.
0: Right on. Down there working, I'm guessing, yeah?
4: Huh?
0: Down there working and such?
4: Yeah. I moved to Texas for a job like about a year and a half ago. It's all right, I guess. I don't know. Don't really go out much anymore.
0: Yeah.
4: Well, there's no state income tax, and I got a lot more guns now. So.
1: Lovely.
0: Nice. Yeah. Well, that's what I was thinking. I was thinking when you came in, you set your cigarettes down. I'm like, I'm pretty sure they don't have the smoking ban down in Texas like they do
4: up
0: here.
4: Yeah, they do.
0: Really?
4: Yeah.
0: Wow, that kind of surprises me.
4: Yeah. Well, they basically, like, if it's a bar, they allow you the option.
0: Yeah.
4: To allow it or disallow it. Like, you can smoke in a bar at Dave and Buster's or some shit.
0: Wow.
4: You know, like, but... You know, your neighborhood bar, or like a club venue or whatever, wouldn't allow it. So
0: yeah, strange. It's kind of like it used to be here before the law. So
4: yeah.
0: So yeah, it's a little shock. That's I think it's about the biggest thing that happened to clubs since you've been gone, besides dubstep taking over the world. So, yeah. So that's why when we were talking, I was like, you know, you're like, you know, play techno or drum and bass. I'm like, you know, all the drum and bass guys around here have all sold out and they're playing dubstep now. So,
4: dude, like, all my producer friends that have been making the sickest D&B whose records I've been playing for years, like, there's no fucking money in drum and bass.
0: Yeah.
4: Like, it's very, very rare. So they're all making electro house and dubstep. And everybody's on this fucking Moonbutton tip. And, like, personally, I fucking hate that shit. Like, I'm friends with a bunch of people that make it, and it's cool they're getting paid, but I fucking can't stand it.
0: Yeah. Yeah, well, you know, like I was saying, it's we're doing the, as far as dance music goes, the only place that can afford to hire us to put in our big-ass wall of sound is dubstep parties, so.
4: Yeah,
0: Yeah.
4: At least they'll give your subs a run for their money.
0: Yeah, exactly. Actually, you know what? I forgot to mention this. You probably recognize those. Those are the old butterflies that used to around. Yeah, we got LCP's butterflies. Those are the ones that were at Spastic and East Grand and Hastings
4: and all those
0: parties. Those are, we got, we're able to, restoring them. And we take them out and, you know, let them breathe every once in a while. So we take them out to Burt's Warehouse.
4: I think I actually might have ducked in the scoop on one of those to sort of line about 10 years ago.
0: Nice. So, so you're up for the party and just to hang out and you know, spend Devil's Night in Detroit.
4: Yeah, pretty much.
0: Because that's what you do.
4: Yeah, well, it doesn't really exist like outside of Detroit, which I found out when I moved out of state a while back.
0: It's strange, isn't it?
4: Yeah, I was asking people, like, you know, what are you doing for Devil's Night? They're like, what are you talking about? And then I told them and I showed them some news articles and they about shit their pants.
0: Yeah, I was reading, I think I was probably listening to like Ruby or something like that 10, 15 years ago.
4: Yeah.
0: And I heard them talking about the fact, so they're talking about a guy who wrote a book. It's like Devil's Night and Other Horror Stories of Detroit or something like that.
4: Are you sure that wasn't the follow-up to the notable quotes by Coleman A. Young's book?
0: Yeah, exactly.
4: Because that one was classic.
0: So I was I'm listening to this guy talk about this book, and it never occurred to me that Devil's Night wasn't everywhere because you grew up in Detroit, and it was just like, oh.
4: October 30th, time to burn the city down.
0: Yeah, exactly. So for those of you who don't know, there's got to be I got to think the Wikipedia for Devil's Night's got to be really, really good. So, so go ahead and look it up if you're listening on the podcast and you're not from around Detroit and you're wondering what the fuck we're talking about. Because it is, in fact, Devil's Night tonight, and we're in Detroit because we're that hard. It used to be the...
2: Because we're gangsta like that.
0: Yeah, it used to be white people stayed the fuck away from Detroit in, on Devil's Night. for good reason, too.
4: Yeah.
0: So that's just, you know, we just like to burn our city down every once in a while. Once a year. You know, it's a cleansing burn. That's our story. We're sticking to it. So,
1: and believe us, it's been cleansed beyond cleansing.
0: Yeah, no shit. So Disc is also here.
5: Yes, I'm here even.
0: Nice.
5: Trying to beat the hell out this cold, man, I'm catching.
0: Yeah, well, it's awesome that you're speaking into the mic right now, so
5: yeah,
0: we'll be sure to spray some Lysol on that one.
5: Yeah, spray it. I don't know.
0: But so, anyway,
5: I don't know, man. I'm tired, man.
0: Obviously.
5: Like, I do the worst tonight.
0: So what are you up to down there? Are you playing down there at all?
4: I played a couple parties a while back. My buddy John Eric does events under the crew name U Function down in Austin. The last time I played was back in May, right before I came back to play the festival this year.
0: Okay.
4: It was like me and Plazlico and Trax.
0: Nice.
4: Yeah.
0: Nice.
4: Fun times. But yeah, dude, like I work nights, so like I don't really get out much.
0: Yeah, that'll kind of kill and off your partying.
4: If I'm playing somewhere, like it's usually out of Texas, and like if I'm partying, it's usually like flying here, or flying to New York, or flying to wherever to go to party. And, yeah, nice. I don't know.
0: Nice. So you're not setting up base camp down there?
4: No. I mean, not really. I'm actually thinking about moving overseas once my lease is up.
0: Oh wow. Nice.
1: So is the lifestyle a bit slower down in Austin than it is here?
4: I mean, I don't know, like, oh, I don't know about Texas in general. Like, Austin, I mean, it's still Texas. It's still, like, Christianity and Puritanism. And, like, in Texas, like, you can't buy hard booze on Sundays. They stop selling beer and wine, like, at your gas station or your grocery store or whatever at, like, midnight on Saturdays and every other day. But, you can still drink till 2 in a bar. And then Sundays they still have you can't have fun until noon.
0: Yeah. Yeah, I think they just got rid of that here.
4: And, that flipped me out when I was back, like, a month ago.
0: Yeah, for tailgating, basically.
4: Yeah, because I was partying with, like, Abbott and Spleece and shit, and we were so fucked up that, like, I'm at my suite in MGM at the casino, and, like, we're playing cards, and, like, I'm like, oh, fuck, man, like, we got to wait till noon to get booze, blah, blah, blah. And, like, we made it till about, like, 9:30, 10 o'clock in the morning before some waitress, like, walked by with a tray full of beers. And we're like, what the fuck? They're like, yeah, they repealed that law a few months ago. I'm like, God damn it, dude.
0: Nice.
4: I just missed, like, 2-3 hours of fucking prime drinking time.
0: Nice.
4: Fuck.
0: Yeah, right after you left.
4: Yeah. Go figure. I moved to Texas, and you guys get legal weed? Like,
0: yeah.
4: Fuck off.
0: Legal,
4: right?
0: Legal weed and drinking on Sunday morning.
4: Jesus Christ.
0: So, nice. All right, so we're going to go ahead and get you set up. We're not going to bullshit for too long because we all want to get over there to TV Bar and party and hang out. So, and I'm sure some of the people listening, if you're listening locally, are getting your shit together and get ready to head down there and get stupid. So we're going to have you go over there and get set up.
4: Yeah.
0: After we're done, we're going to have you do the new bumper.
3: Before he sets up,
0: yep.
3: I got to get the picture.
0: Oh, yeah. Yeah, we got some headphones here. We're going to have to get a picture of you in those guys, yeah. No shit.
6: Yeah, that's yours one, man. Yeah.
0: Nice. That's a first.
6: Yeah, you can find these at like garage sales and shit.
0: Nice. We found those somewhere in the archives around here. Yeah. So we I think Scotty was digging downstairs. We actually found a bunch of old +8 stuff. You can't hear me. He's got them on. So yeah, that'll be up on Facebook here fairly soon. So checking what we got here. So, yeah, we'll pop that up on Facebook later on today.
6: Yeah,
0: that's always classic. So, and actually, we managed to find a bunch of stuff that Rich left here, a bunch of plastic product stuff, too.
6: Oh, dude.
0: Oh, yeah. So we've been knee-deep into that, going crazy.
6: Oh,
0: nice. Nice. Yeah, exactly. So, what else we got going on here real quick? Do you have to point that towards you?
1: Next thing, well, like I said, the next thing I'm doing, of course, is the PKU reunion at the Works on December 3rd. So that's going to be one for the ages, real legendary.
0: Sorry, handle a little bit of business.
1: Go on the PKU page on Facebook and get all the information.
0: Sweet. Right on. So let me get this set up over here.
1: Well, while he's setting up disc, you got anything coming up as usual?
5: Yes. Tonight the work starts at 11 until 5. We've got DJ Roach, Alex Jackson. Who else is it?
1: Well, there's one other cat. I can't think of
5: it. Yeah, one other guy. I can't remember who it was. It was a last-minute entry. So we got that tonight. Then Tuesday, Pulse Lounge, 9 to 2. Wednesday, U-Detroit Cafe, the old Lola's. And Thursday, the old Taste Bar, which is now called Round on the Square.
0: Nice.
5: That's from 9 to 4.
0: It's also formerly Times Square.
5: Yes.
0: A long time ago.
5: 1431 Times Square.
0: Right on. What's happening, brother?
7: Hey, how's it going, Eddie?
0: Everybody's just kind of wandering in.
7: Yep. Straggling in a little late.
0: Nice. Just in time here.
1: Yeah, most of us recovering from 1224 Loft last night.
0: Yeah.
5: Yeah.
0: By the way, I loved your costume. That was pretty freaking sweet. Yeah.
5: Yeah, the Mayhem guy.
0: Yeah.
5: That was pretty cool.
0: That
5: party was awesome last night, man.
0: Nice.
5: That was a pretty good party.
0: All right, you about ready over there?
8: Yeah.
0: Got you all squared away? All right, fantastic. Pretty excited about this.
1: Did you get a bump from him?
0: No, actually, we're going to do that after he's done. We're going to get a new bumper here from you because that's the really nasty sound of Mike. So you are listening to Burst Radio. This is Dark Cube.

creep. 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
1: Send our help from the holy place, Lord.
0: Give her heavenly protection.
1: May the Lord be with you.
0: With your spirit,
1: our daily bread, and forgive us our trespasses, as we forgive those

0: give her heavenly protection.
1: May the Lord be with you.
2: Lord be with you.
0: With your spirit. With your spirit.
1: Our Father.
3: What's your name?
0: Who art in heaven?
1: Hallowed be thy name.
4: It's the same thing. It's when you start to become a little afraid of death.
5: Thy will be done on earth as it is in heaven.
4: Appreciate
5: us this day our daily bread. And forgive us our trespasses.

take no pleasure in taking a life if it's from a person who doesn't care.

0: always the same thing. It's when you start to become really afraid of death that you learn to appreciate life. Do you like life, sweetheart?
1: Yes.
0: That's good. Because I take no pleasure in taking a life if it's from a person who

0: Yeah.
1: Dark Cube live, burstradio.net.
2: Damn.
1: Yeah.
2: Damn. That was dark.
1: We kind of missed that.
3: So very dirty.
1: Haven't had that around here in a little bit.
2: That was dark as fuck, man.
1: Fuck, yeah. That is, as I was saying earlier, that is what it's like to be in Detroit on Devil's Night.
4: That was some serious drum and bass, sir.
1: Fuck, yeah. So we don't get that a whole lot around here, so... So, awesome. By the way, Raina says hi. Raina, yeah. She's complaining about how chilly it is because her thermostat reads 73. Awesome. Yeah. Yeah, and you piss and moan about it every time it does, don't you? Yeah, yeah.
3: Yeah, man, it was fucked up for a minute because, like, we just got through the biggest drought and, like, heat wave that Texas has ever seen, like, in history.
1: Yeah.
3: Like, it was, like, over, like, 3 months of triple digits.
1: Damn.
3: And, like, about 10 minutes away from me in Austin, like, there were wildfires and shit and, like, over 4,000 houses burned down. So, like...
1: Jesus.
3: Me and the wife here are like, okay, if we got 5 minutes, we got to throw shit in the trunk and fucking get the fuck out. Like, what do we need, you know?
1: Nice. Very nice.
3: Two file servers and a bag of clothes and my guns.
1: Going all road warrior on that shit. Yeah. All right, very cool. Very quickly, before we release you, we do need to get a bumper from you.
3: All right.
1: We normally do that beforehand. So you're a veteran. You know how this goes.
4: Is that one still noisy?
3: Just give me a second to finish this drink and think of something witty.
1: Cool. Actually, go ahead and we'll get you over here on this mic. We're going to have these gentlemen, you guys are going to talk a little bit while I switch over the sound card, because he was borrowing my sound card, so
4: Can I make a plug on something?
1: That would be fantastic.
4: Okay. Tomorrow, if anyone's, it's not out this way, it's not in the Detroit area, but for you northern folk like myself, if you are free on Halloween night, myself, my good buddy Ricky Callis, and... I think everyone that's DJing out there graduated from Lake Orion High School. There might be some people that didn't, but if you're a Lake Orion graduate, then you should definitely be there. It's going to be a bunch of DJs throwing down some house. I think there's also a drum and bass DJ in the mix. And we're going to be playing at Shorty's Bar and Grill out in Waterford, Michigan. Come out, throw a costume on, listen to some good music, dance. Should be a good time. I think it's 9 p.m. till 2 a.m.
2: All right, that sounds good. And now in sports, not that we really need to go there, but I got to at least give props to the Lions. They beat the shit out of Tim Tebow and the Broncos tonight, 45-10. Yeah, Chris Houston with a 100-yard interception return. Ooh. They're almost back on the bandwagon again. So, anyway, that wraps that shit up. Tim Kronick, I know you over there.
5: Yes, sir.
2: What's going on, player?
5: Nothing much, man. After Shaw's last night, that was a long night. A little wore out today.
2: Man, we can understand that. I mean, shit. You were dressed up, and lovely Ava was dressed up.
5: Yeah, we actually, almost everyone there had a nice costume on. There was only maybe like 3 or 4 people that were out of costume.
4: Yeah, I was bummed. I was trying to find something to wear today, but I guess that would have been the

0: odd man out because no one else is dressed up. But then again, when am I not the odd man out?
1: Scudder was.
2: Where do you want us to start? Where do you want us to start? Really, I mean, we can pick a damn place and shit. Just plug you in anywhere. You know, it ain't gonna make us no damn difference. Anyway, since we're speaking of costumes and everything, I was telling Brent and Harley last night while I was outside of 1224 Randolph. Guy happened to walk up. He was walking to the well, had the best Halloween costume. A dick in a box.
1: Nice.
2: I wasn't sure when I first saw it, and then it's like I had to ask the guy, I say, is that really what I think it is? He's like, yeah. Okay. A couple of women were heading up into the well, and they decide, oh, damn, girl, oh, look at this. And he reaches in, and instead of the dick in the box, he gives her an IOU. That's just priceless. I mean, you can't ask for better shit than this in Detroit on fucking Halloween. I mean, that's a lot better than some of the other generic bullshit you happen to see year after year. So.
0: There's a YouTube video, and it's for like this women's Halloween warehouse or something like that. And every costume that they sell is like sexy whatever. They're like sexy fireman, sexy policewoman, sexy, you know, frog, sexy 1950s steel conglomerate.
2: Frog.
0: Yeah, because every women's costume, Halloween costume, is pretty much like sexy this, sexy that. It's like a, you know, if there's like a cop, then it's like a short skirt with like a kind of like revealing top. And it's like cops don't really dress like that, but it's Halloween, so you're a sexy cop.
2: Mm. Which brings me to the discussion that me and Disc had last night about what's the perfect age to stop wearing costumes.
0: Never.
2: What do you mean never? There's some people that don't deserve to wear costumes. Period.
1: Yeah.
2: You know, I mean, like, about what? What'd I say? 25, 26? Yeah. I still feel that way.
0: After I'm 26, and I want to wear a costume.
2: You get naked in
3: you get
2: damn near butt naked in a fucking hot tub and shit,
3: Jeff,
2: so.
3: Don't you like my costume?
2: You representing
3: DTM. No, dude. I'm a date rapist or child molester. We look like everybody else.
0: Nice.
2: And I give you props for that shit, baby. You the only man I know that can pull that shit off. And I can't ever say shit about it.
3: You were there at the first Devil's Night party when I dressed up in blackface as Carl Cox, though.
4: That was awesome.
3: And motherfuckers did not know it was me for about 45 minutes. And then I took the glasses off. They're like, oh, shit, you didn't.
4: I just saw a picture of two of the people for the 5x5, and one of them is you.
3: Yeah.
4: On Facebook? Yeah, it's pretty fucking awesome.
3: Yeah. Dude, I was getting texts like all last night at Burt's. Like, people were coming up to me like, hey, Joey P, dude, that was an awesome set. Like, all the fucking time, man.
4: Nice. I was walking out of Science one night, and it was one of the nights Frankie Bones was there, and he was still playing, and I'm walking out, and I just shaved my head, and some girl's like, are you Frankie Bones? I'm like, man, I got to get up early tomorrow. It's already 3 o'clock. Fuck, I can't be late for work again. Fuck, no, I'm not. God damn it. And I had to walk away. So, yeah, I know exactly how it is. So we're going to get a bumper here from you before we release you, and you can go off and
5: yes,
4: enjoy your debauchery. So you know pretty much the deal. You know, burstradio.net and your name and everything else, you can just fill in as you like. So we're going to back off the mic and shut the fuck up and let you do your thing.
5: Hey, this is Dark Cube from Detroit Techno Militia. When I'm not shitting on pissant dubstep crews worldwide, I'm hanging with my boys at burstradio.net.
0: Awesome.
2: That was classic.
5: And I am referring to shitting in the mouth, because I do like that.
4: Nice.
2: Wow.
4: DTM has all the best ones. That one's right up there with Sweet Tagetti and with the candy nuts. Yeah.
2: The dark cube.
4: Exactly. All right, I'm gonna go over and get my my shit together over there and get ready. So.
2: Okay, that means another 4 or 5 minutes left of dead air and shit. Wow.
0: Good set, sir.
2: Dark cube, always a pleasure when you're in town, man. All right. right, take care. Oh, man. So we definitely can't say that this was Dark Cube's first time up in this bitch. So we all know better.
4: Actually, no, he was actually here for the Speedy J party in this room. Long time ago.
2: No. Well, you know how the running joke goes.
4: Oh, yeah,
2: yeah. This is your first time here. No, we know he's been here.
4: Oh, yeah, exactly.
2: You know, we know that.
4: So he wasn't surprised by all the shit the hoops that we run people through.
2: Yeah. And see, now that the debauchery and ass hattery has left the building, you know, now we have to go back and try and figure out what the fuck do we do?
4: Yeah, no shit.
2: Since Miss Adrian ain't here tonight, you know, and she's probably doing the wedding reception as we speak.
4: That should probably be I guess. I don't know. A wedding reception on Sunday. What the hell's up with that? That's crazy.
2: It must be a Ukrainian type.
0: Well, that's why he called me last minute, because he, I guess the entire time he was thinking that it was on Saturday, and you know, because he's like, oh, it's a wedding, you know, Saturday, and then he called me. He goes, oh, I just checked my calendar and I realized it was a Sunday.
2: Then again, maybe the boy's still recovering from the damn birthday party for all the fuck we know. I mean, it wouldn't surprise me and shit.
0: I think I needed more recovery than him.
2: Yeah, okay. Well, now, at this point, we ain't going to say shit else about it. Those who saw the pictures, no. Those who didn't see the pictures, well, y'all got to find out on your own, because I ain't saying shit else about it. So, that horse is dead now. Let's move on to something else. Mr. Harley.
4: Yes, sir.
2: So tell me, on this Sunday!
4: Sunday.
2: Yes. What kind of tunage are you going to drop for us tonight? You have an idea?
4: I'm going to play a little bit of hard techno, because you can't really follow that with anything other than hard techno. Because I got no drum and bass that can go over that.
2: Right. Yeah, Dark Cube kind of like raised the bar and then destroyed it.
4: Yeah, exactly. So he's one of those guys that's what you call tough to follow.
2: Yeah. Yeah, that's definitely true. This day and age, anyway.
4: So, yeah, he reamed it out. I'm going to go ahead and enjoy the space.
2: All right, then. And, yeah, if anyone's going to fill some space, next to Adrian, you number two in line.
4: Nice.
2: Because I will not put you at number one. I refuse to do that shit. You are the man.
4: So he just called me number two. I'm pretty sure he just called me shit.
1: You are number two.
2: I'm
4: good to go.
0: Nice shirt, by the way.
2: All right. Well, ladies and gentlemen on the worldwide interweb, you are now about to be graced by the presence of Harley from Detroit, live.
0: On burstradio.net.
2: On burstradio.net.
4: Oh, you know what? Hold on a sec. Before you do anything, I wired stuff up wrong here, so give me a second here.
2: I'll
4: figure out what the hell I'm doing.
0: Did Dark Cube?
4: You know what it is? Is Cube borrowed my sound card?
0: Oh, okay. I was going to ask if he left his
4: when
0: cables.
4: I wired it back up, I wired it up backwards, so I had the wrong channels hooked up. So we're going to see how this works.
2: Damn, we don't.
4: Hey, there we go.
2: Do we classify that as almost an epic fail?
4: There
0: you know.
4: Go.
0: You know why I love my mixer? Because I don't have that problem. Because it has an internal sound card.
4: Yeah, it's also.
2: Stop patting yourself on the ass over there.
4: Yeah, you know what? Get some balanced monitor outs, and then we can talk. And a fourth EQ knob. All right, I'm ready to go now. So I'm
2: all right,
4: go ahead
2: once again, you're listening to Harley from Detroit live on burstradio.net.

17. 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Blessed is he who, in the name of charity and goodwill, shepherds the weak through the valley of darkness, for he is truly his brother's keeper and the finder.

25:17. 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Blessed is he who in the name of charity and goodwill shepherds the weak through the valley of darkness, for he is truly his brother's keeper and the finder of lost children. And I will strike down upon thee with great vengeance and furious anger those who attempt to poison and destroy my brother.

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I want each and every one of you, right now, this moment, to bear witness to the sound of the living dead.

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1: Thank you very much. That was fun. I think we're all feeling the end of the weekend right about now.
0: Oh, God, yes.
1: Feeling a little bit beat up. So, yeah. Once again, I'd like to thank Dark Cube for coming out and playing all the way from Texas and giving us some real jungle, which we don't get around here too often. I think that's like our fourth drum and bass DJ.
0: Believe so.
1: I think
0: Mark Aiden Moss.
1: Yep, Aaron.
0: Aaron and
1: we got somebody else in there. Oh, Gary. Legal Alien. Yeah, Legal
0: right.
1: Alien. So yeah, it's which is pretty much all of them anymore. So. All right, next week I do not have a guest booked as of yet. I will book a guest this week. There's a couple different reasons I haven't yet. So you just wait. You'll see it on Facebook. I'll post it up this week. Tomorrow or Tuesday, I'll have a guest up there. Once again, I'd like to thank Scratchmaster Scudder for filling in for Adrian kind of last minute. And we should have Immerse back next week, I believe.
0: Ooh. Ooh. Why? We like the format fine. Like this. Shit. Don't change horses in the middle of the stream now.
1: Nice. And, of course, I want to say hi to Raina, who's been listening all night.
0: Yes, Raina.
1: It's great to be able to chat with you again during the show. I miss that. And as you can tell, my voice is a little bit shot, so we're feeling all around kind of beat up. Yeah. Oh, you turned the fan on, didn't you?
2: Me?
1: Yeah.
2: No, I didn't.
1: Oh, I think the fan's turned on. Oh, no, I stole that power plug. I bet. Never mind. That's the heater I think it's turned on. So, yeah, as opposed to playing on the face of the sun like we do during the summer, it's actually starting to get cold in here, and during the winter it's going to get real fucking cold. So we'll roll with it.
2: That's why we have a hot tub.
1: Yeah, exactly. That is probably never going to get filled. So once again, tune in next week. Enjoy the podcast. It will probably be up a little bit late because Adrian is going to have to come down here and pick up the recording. But it will be up fairly soon. You want to do your quick shout-outs real quick on what's going on there? Dude, you're a solid trooper. You've been hanging in here all night.
3: Yeah, I'm pretty beat up, but I'm doing – actually, I have gotten better. And tonight is one out there. I'll be at the Works tonight. Me, myself, DJ Roach. Who else I got down there?
0: Alex Jackson.
3: Day Demos was supposed to perform, but he took an ill, so he would not be performing tonight. So that's where we'll be at tonight, the Works, Michigan and Rosa Park.
1: Right on. I think that's pretty much it. I think that's all we got for tonight. So we're all looking to get out of here and go to Devil's Night parties. So. Thank you and good night. You ready to switch over there?
2: I'm ready.
1: All right, fantastic. Thanks. So we'll see you all next week.
0: Later.
3: Sweet.
1: Fuck off.
0: Stay classy, Detroit.
3: The hell with dubstep.

0: Hey, what's up, everyone? Thank you for tuning into Planet Funk on 313.fm. Got a little bit of a late start tonight. I drove all the way here and then got here and realized I didn't have my laptop and had to go all the way back and get it. So that sucked.
1: Well, damn, how about that? I mean, I got here late and still ended up on time. That's a first.
0: But you got here late.
1: Yeah, no thanks to VDOT, but that's all right.
0: And of course, I'm missing the one email I need. I already deleted it. Okay, we're just going to roll with things. Anyways, we got our first guest. What's going on?
2: Hey, thanks for having me back.
0: So, returning to the show, Amateur Waifu.
2: Yes, yes, I'm back in business and getting ready for some good stuff going ahead.
0: That's right, because Nips Lanny,
2: we got
0: next
2: that,
0: week.
2: Yeah, we got the big Fallout Shelter anniversary. This is year four, and I can't believe that they're already in their fourth year.
0: There's 3 days of it, too, right?
2: Yeah. So, yeah, I'll jump right in. So, Wednesday, September 10th, we got Schultz headlining. He's a Wax King. And we got a bunch of awesome people on all 3 days. But definitely come out to Regal Beagle in Ypsilanti on the 10th for our regular Wednesday programming of the Fallout Shelter. But then to continue the festivities, on Friday, I will be headlining Amateur Waifu to the headline for the first time. Very excited. We've got my awesome girl Morgan on tonight too, and we'll be sharing that headline, that lineup for Friday. But then we've also got Saturday, the 13th, where DJ 45 from the Wax Kings is also going to headline. So it's going to be a good 3 days, lots of people, lots of DJs.
0: Wait, so it's Wednesday, Friday, Saturday?
2: Wednesday, Friday, Saturday. Okay. We're skipping.
0: So there's a gap.
2: Yeah,
0: gap.
2: We're
0: okay.
2: Skipping that Thursday.
0: Awesome. And these all happen at Regal Beagle, correct?
2: Yes, sir. Regal Beagle in Ypsilanti, just south on E-Course. Pretty good place.
0: No,
2: good nachos.
0: I had the email with the graphic in it, and I downloaded it to my other computer and then deleted it.
2: No.
0: And I was in such a rush today, which is probably why I forgot my laptop. We had a freezer die and had to move everything from the dead freezer so it wouldn't thaw, like a giant industrial size freezer, and so we had to move everything to coolers with ice in it and a bunch
2: nightmare
0: of ice, so.
2: Well, hopefully it's smooth sailing from here tonight.
0: I'm gonna try to download the graphics and stuff some other way, and so we can throw those flyers up, because
2: I want to
0: get them up there so we can get the full lineup.
2: Yeah, the Fallout Shelter can be found on Instagram, Facebook. Wax Kings can also be found on Facebook, Instagram. I can be found on Facebook, Instagram, Mixcloud, and SoundCloud. But I'm just really excited to be able to share with you guys a little taste of what the Fallout Shelter is going to bring next week.
0: Awesome. Yeah, and a few weeks ago was my first time out to Regal Beagle. It's a really fun spot.
2: It's weird, right? But it's awesome. It's got
0: that
2: cozy, dive bar feel.
0: So, do you guys ever broadcast Fallout Shelter nights?
2: We do. Sometimes we stream on Twitch and Mixcloud.
0: Okay. Do you know what account that's under? Is
2: that would be under the Wax Kings.
0: Okay. All right. And of course, Wax Kings has their own regular broadcast as well, right?
2: Yes. They have the Wax Kings sessions, which happens regularly.
0: Okay.
2: Maybe 5 times a year.
0: Okay. because for a while it was like a set day, set time, but now it's just kind of
2: sporadic. Wax Kings have been busy.
0: Okay.
2: A lot of us were just at Flint Drop Fest, which was a really good time.
0: You guys also have a another show like in the Ann Arbor area, right? Lexing does, or was that just like a...
2: So the Ann Arbor one is actually House Music for All, and those guys are with DJ Bats and DJ Waylow. Together they make Sanctuary, and they're awesome. If you want house music and dancing on a Thursday, you should go there. I'll be playing there tomorrow, in fact.
0: Oh, nice.
2: So if you want to come out, it's at the Elks Lodge.
0: Yeah, which is a cool spot. It's like a basement spot.
2: It's cool people, good vibes, and Ro, the bartender, will take care of you every time.
0: Yeah, no, I had a blast. Me and Spencer played at that a few weeks ago.
2: I was so sad to miss Grias at that gig, but I was really glad to see him at the Fallout Shelter. But sad to miss you.
0: Yeah.
2: Because I think you were here.
0: Yeah, no, I was here. I showed up to Regal Beagle like maybe like 10 minutes before it ended.
2: I got your text or call, I think, and I was like, oh my gosh, we just missed each other.
0: Yeah.
2: That's how it goes. Gig to gig, right?
0: So, I know we mentioned you're online. Did we mention where people can follow you or no?
2: Oh, yeah, we did. But Amateur Waifu. Okay. The spelling is a little hard, you know. But if you got it, you got it. So it's AMATEUR and Waifu, WAIFU. That's on Instagram, Facebook, SoundCloud, MixCloud. Sadly, YouTube. Don't go on there. It's terrible. There's the Cup song. If you like Anna Kendrick. Blast of the Past of the 2010s.
0: I don't know it.
2: It's terrible. I love it, but...
0: So the name comes because you're into the whole cosplay thing, right?
2: I am. Actually, I was an amateur cosplayer first. And then it kind of sprouted into my artist name. So, I don't know. Here we are. And now, actually, you heard it here first on 313 FM. But Waifu LLC is coming to you live very soon.
0: Okay.
2: It's just going to be a catch-all for a lot of my fun art stuff. And who knows, maybe a studio for the waifu is in the works. But that'll be for another day.
0: Well, is there anything else people need to know? Or are you ready to go up there and do your thing?
2: No, I just hope that my warm-up of a set is good for all you people listening out there, for DJ Morgan, who's coming up after me. So stay tuned.
0: Sweet. Let's do this, then.
2: Thank you.
0: Woodward, do you have anything coming up?
1: No, but I do have a message for you.
0: Oh, what's that?
1: Rob Sample told me to tell you what's up.
0: Oh, nice. I haven't seen him in a while.
1: Yeah, he was over at the last minute Labor Day get-together over at Toledo Spirits Saturday. Okay.
0: Was that like a makeup for the
1: barbecue?
0: Barbecue?
1: Yeah.
0: Okay.
1: Yeah.
0: Yeah. Although I did see him at Tech Lido, I want to say.
1: Okay.
0: Oh, she's going in. She's going ready. Okay. All right. Here, you are tuned into Planet Funk on 313.fm. This is Amateur Waifu.

0: until that was Amateur Waifu. Next, we have Morgan. What's going on?
1: Hello.
0: Can you hear anything?
1: Hello. Excellent.
0: What's going on?
1: Good. How are you?
0: Tired, but okay. So, what have you been up to since the last time you've been on the show?
1: Oh, yeah. It was like 2 years ago. I played in June sometime. And yeah, I've been getting DJ gigs pretty consistently. Played a Gothprom, played some church events for the Satanic Temple and various other fun things.
0: They have music nights.
1: Oh yeah. When we do big events, we have DJs and like we get touring acts and stuff to come play. So
0: that's awesome. I'm curious. Do you know my friend Rob? DJs under the name Zero. It's like XXXERO.
1: Oh, I've heard of that. Yeah. I don't think I've met him though, but
0: just because I know he goes to the.
1: Oh yeah, no, I love that guy. Yeah, yeah, okay. Rob. Yeah, yeah, no, yeah, that guy's cool from Canada.
0: Yeah. Okay. All right. Because cool. he goes. I know. He probably doesn't now, but he used to go to the Satanic Church a lot.
1: Oh yeah, no, he wrote a book that came out a couple of months ago. Go check it out.
0: Yeah,
1: he runs his own Satanic Night in Canada too, and everything. He's very cool.
0: Yeah, I know he does the Asylum Nights a lot too.
1: Oh, cool.
0: Well, yeah, you mentioned the Satanic Church. Oh, yeah. He's going to play the show in a while. Last week was episode 600, but...
1: saving for 666?
0: 666.
1: Hell yeah.
0: I was like, between him and Octo-Red, those are like the two DJs that should play episode 666.
1: Yeah, that's a good one.
0: But yeah, okay. I didn't know that they did music nights there. It's kind of cool.
1: Oh yeah, it's heavily involved in like the rituals and stuff. Like I had to DJ ritual music while they were doing crazy shit, that sort of stuff.
0: Okay. So this Friday is when you're playing, correct?
1: Next Friday, yeah.
0: Next Friday, yep. Right? The 4-year anniversary?
1: 4-year Fallout Shelter anniversary. All the proceeds are going to help a great friend, Echo, one of the coolest guys anybody will ever meet. So
0: that's right, yeah. He's the one that's been putting that thing on for all 4 years.
1: Oh, yeah. I started January, came out in September, but I was going there before. Margaret invited me, and she's like, oh, it's a bunch of cool people. You'll be fine.
0: It turned out... whole new crew for you. Been DJing with them for quite a while.
1: Oh yeah, yeah. Right? No, the first time I talked to Echo, he was like, "Oh, you know how to DJ?" I'd been like streaming just on my own, learning how to do it, and he was like, "Oh yeah, come play next week." So.
0: Awesome. So, other than the Fallout Shelter 4-year anniversary, are you playing anywhere else in the near future?
1: I don't
0: future?
1: Have anything booked right now. No? But yeah.
0: Okay. If people want to go about booking you, what would be the best way to do that?
1: Yeah, Morgan Fleming with 2 M's on Facebook, or DefMojo, DefMojo on Instagram.
0: Is there any meaning or story behind like the DefMojo?
1: It's been my username since like middle school. Okay. I just looked over at the CDs, and I'm 40, so it was quite a while ago. I looked over at my CDs, I saw Deftones and stuck Mojo, and just combined it.
0: Put it together. Okay, it
1: sounded cool. So.
0: Back in like the days of like AOL and screen.
1: Oh
0: names
1: yeah,
0: and
1: yeah.
0: Stuff.
1: No, that was my AOL screen name. Yep.
0: Awesome. Woodward. Do you have any questions for our guests?
2: Do I have any questions? What influenced you into your career?
1: Sorry, what influence?
2: Yeah.
1: I like started going to goth after my divorce. I started going to a lot of goth club nights and dancing a lot and listening to the DJs and everything. And then even before that, like I worked at Laser Tag for 10 years, where I did all the like the music in the maze. And like, there's a lot of people who aren't into laser tag. It's kind of violent, but like, if you can like get them to dance and sing along while they're playing, they're like happy to spend the money. And so, and before that, I like buy CDs. My first paycheck for my first job, I just bought a ton of CDs from Best Buy. So,
2: all right, no, that's all I got.
0: Sweet. Well, I guess you ready to jump up there then and do your thing?
1: Yeah. Awesome. Right. Thank
0: Let's
1: you.
0: Let's do this.

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1: So true, so true. Happy Thanksgiving Eve.
0: Got our first guest who has been to the show many of times, but has never actually played the show. I think this is his first time playing the show.
1: Yeah, people, don't fuck up.
2: Hey, see, look, I ain't need that type of negativity, man.
1: Ain't nothing negative. I just said, don't fuck up. And I said it with a smile
2: first
1: on my face.
2: First time I seen you in almost a year, and you got to hit me with something like that, man.
1: As much shit as you've hit me with? Dude.
0: Oh, you want to get a lot closer than me.
1: Dude, really?
2: Okay, there we go. There we go.
0: Yeah.
1: Man, I could count all the times on one hand I done caught grief from you.
0: So, if people can't tell by the voice, this is a man that's been in the music scene for a while, but usually isn't behind the decks. He's usually behind a camera.
2: Yeah, that's true.
0: And,
2: that's true.
0: He's switching it up. He's a DJ now. Yeah. Used to go by Just Gerald when he did the photography thing, but now he's out here rocking the decks.
2: Mm-hmm.
0: So when did this happen? When was this a thing?
2: So, what the whole deal was is when the scene used to be really active and really good before the pandemic, that was my whole deal. I love photography. I love going to events. I love watching people spin. I love watching my friends perform. It was all great. So after the pandemic, the scene changed, and it's changed so drastically. So we didn't have a lot of parties. But at the same time, I'm growing older, and I'm kind of losing interest in photography. But definitely for event photography. So I decided, let me try something else. So I tried a lot of things. I tried crafting. I tried going out more, jogging, traveling. And eventually the best thing to do while I was at home was to play around with the decks. So my dad had a setup. He had a setup in his room. And I would just go in while I was in high school. I would go in and mess with his stuff. But I really didn't know what to play. I had tons of music saved up. I used to, you know, shout out to LimeWire. Back in the day, that was how I got all my
1: Ooh.
2: Tunes. Ooh, look, yeah, we back there. So,
0: and all your viruses, too.
2: Oh, hey, look. If I just kept at it, I could have been a computer engineer or something, man. But with all the music that I had, I started getting interested in. I felt like, oh, if he could do it, I could do it, too. I mean, let me give it a shot. So I kept playing around with it. It became more of a hobby. But then the hobby turned into a passion. And with that, I decided, like, hey, why don't I just take this up a notch? Let me try to play more with some friends. Let me go find some people who I could, you know, really get into the scene with this type of music that I like. And the music that I'm going to play today is something that we have a scene here for it, but it's not as big. So I want to try to help promote it and really just enjoy, hopefully have people enjoy listening to it.
0: Awesome. So I'm going to go back to the photography a little bit.
2: Ooh, okay.
0: Just because that's how I know you.
2: Hey, can I ask one thing though?
0: Yeah.
2: Okay, so this is what I love about that, because I'm usually the guy behind the camera, not in front of the camera. So when I saw the picture that you chose of me, I was like, yo, that's a great picture. I never have any pictures that I have of me. Everybody else has cool pictures. I know you know.
1: Oh, I know.
2: Yeah, y'all both had pictures for me. But any picture that I have looks so chaotic, and I just accept all of it. There's no rhyme or rhythm to any photo that I end up in, and I just enjoy it. So,
0: I'm curious. Was it the music that got you into photography, or were you already kind of doing photography, just not event photography, and then you got into the club scene?
1: Wait. Let me answer that for a second.
2: Oh, okay.
1: You can jump in. Let me know if I'm wrong. Now, I've known you since the good old underground days, back around, 98 up to now. Back then, you know, you were always behind the camera, more or less.
2: Okay.
1: If you wasn't dancing your ass off.
2: Yeah.
1: Basically, I knew you more, A, for dancing than the photography. Now you come into your third circle, so to speak.
2: Yeah, so yes and no. So you said 98. I actually came in around 2010. So there was another photographer. No, there's another photographer. He was another brother who he used to always pinch people's cheeks. That guy, was another photographer, and when I entered the scene and started dancing, we always were, you know, mixed up. We always got confused for each other. So I would go to an event, and they would think I was the pinch shaking guy. So then he would go to an event, and he was like, "Hey, are you the guy that swirls your camera when he takes photos?" And he's like, "No, that's not me." Until we finally met up one day, and it was kind of weird. It was very good though. Like, it was very good. I think he's charming.
1: I'm just shocked that I never met up with a swirly
0: camera pinch cheek photo of both of you out there.
2: Oh my god!
0: I feel like that needed to happen. Like, you guys should have taken each other's style into one photo.
1: Come on, man. We can't have them blackmailing each other.
2: Hey, look, just both our cameras just mash together and just make like a little black hole. It takes us back to like 97. but yeah, like, what happened was I got into photography due to college, and it was honestly weird. I was there for game design until somebody asked me, "Hey, you have a camera. I need some help with an event. Can you help me?" And I'm like, "Okay, sure. What's the event?" He's like, "It's a rave." I'm like, "It's a rave? Okay, cool. This will be my first ever rave." And this is the funniest story. My first ever party was God's DJs, like, Sound of Worship over on 14 Mile. So my first rave was a church rave. It was very different.
0: I imagine.
2: The trance music went down hard, though. Like, if there's anything they did, they put that trance music down. And I still have that album up. Like, that album definitely is, what, 14 years old now? That's 14 years. Yeah.
0: So technically what you're saying is they both happened at the exact same time.
2: Yeah.
0: Okay.
2: Oh, that's crazy. But I do miss it. As much as I would like to go back to it, I'm really enjoying playing music now. And there are some people I'm seeing that's doing photography now in the scene. So for those people who are doing photos in the music scene, do your best and just take a lot of photos. Just keep taking photos. You're eventually going to like a style of your photography, and that's going to be your brand. Same way how I had to figure it out, which was going out every Friday and Saturday every week for 10 years straight. So,
1: awesome. Yep. Basically, he purged himself out at the works.
2: Oh, my God. Did you hear that somebody was talking about that's coming back?
1: They've been talking about that shit for the last 6 years.
0: Yeah.
1: And it ain't came back yet.
2: All right, stop giving me hopes, man. I gotta stop it.
0: So when did the DJing take over? When did that become a thing?
2: So the DJing,
0: like officially, because you said you were always playing with your dad's stuff.
2: So the DJing officially took off more, let's say, 2021.
0: Okay.
2: So around that time, well, 2021, 2022. So I was asked by a friend of mine if I wanted to perform with him at a show, because he had a band. He had a live band, but he also DJs. And he had another friend that DJ too. So he's like, "Oh, we can always use another DJ, so we can have you come up there." I'm like, "All right, fine." So it was at a car place. It was like it was a car track. It was a racing car track. Up in like Flint, Lansing area, somewhere around there.
1: You talking about Auto City Speedway?
2: I think so.
1: Yeah, that's outside of Flint.
2: Yeah, so they had a show out there, and it was for about 2 days. So that was my first time playing for somebody that wasn't just my friends or my family, anybody like that. So that's when I was playing Miami bass, breaks, electro funk, electronica, and techno.
0: Okay.
2: Yeah, so that's actually goes into why my name is like Horace and Friends. For the and friends part. So there's a producer that I really admire how they do their work. They go by the name Haley Labs. So what they do is for every genre of music that they produce, there's a new alias that pops up. So for drum and bass, they have an alias for that. For house music, they have an alias for that. Experimental rock, they have an alias for that. At this point, they have at least 12, 13 different aliases and combined hundreds of albums. So I felt like, oh, if I just play and just call myself Horace and Friends, if I start changing up the genres I want to play, I kind of want to change up what the name or who the person or the alias would be. So Horace is the one that plays what I previously mentioned, all of the Miami bass, electronica, Latin freestyle, techno, and all that. And this one I go by, this is Rudy Gruviani.
0: Rudy Cruviani.
2: I know, right?
1: Wait a minute. But where do the friends come in, though?
2: What are the frames?
0: Those are the friends. The aliases.
2: Yeah.
1: Oh.
2: So Rudy is the one that plays Vaporwave, Future Funk, Disco House, more kind of chill dancey stuff.
0: Okay.
2: Mm-hmm.
0: I'm with it.
2: And actually, that's funny, too. You had Randy on here. 3D Blast?
0: Oh, yeah.
2: Yeah, 3D Blast was actually one of the reasons I started exploring Vaporwave more in the city. Because I figured out there was a guy that's actually in Detroit that does this?
0: Yep.
2: Not in California? Like, this is great. So that's when I met him at your party.
0: Okay.
2: Yeah, yeah. So ever since then, this is what I've really been doing now.
0: Awesome. So I know you said you've been playing a lot of house parties. Is there any events coming up in the future that you're playing at that people can go to?
2: So more events that I'm playing at right now, that's why I mentioned that there's not a lot of this music being played in scenes. So as far as events, I don't have any plan. What I do usually are pop-ups. So I'm at convention. Okay. Yeah, I'm at conventions and I do a pop-up. So I'm going to be in Chicago for a convention and I'm going to do a pop-up there a couple of days. And in January, there's a convention called IshoCon, and me and my friend, he goes by Honey Badger, we do a tag team called Like Every Other DJ, and we do pop-ups during IshoCon. So,
0: awesome.
2: Yeah, aside from that, no, I just try to set up a monthly thing at my place. If I try to do some afters or have everybody come through who's really in the future funk scene, that's what I do.
0: Okay.
2: Until we have the next Yoi Toki event, the one that you missed.
0: Man. Yeah. Yeah, I'm kind of bummed.
2: Yeah, it's okay, man. They'll come back. They've been coming back. This is their third time they came this time. So if they'll probably do another three rounds next year.
0: So if people do want to hear you, do you have like a SoundCloud or MixCloud?
2: I do.
0: Yeah, okay.
2: Yeah, I actually do have a SoundCloud. I go by Horace and Friends. So Horace, the letter N, and Friends. So
0: that's what you are on SoundCloud?
2: Yeah, okay. That's my SoundCloud. And then
0: your Instagram too, right?
2: Yep, that's my Instagram, Facebook. I'm going to change my Twitter up. If I still want to stay on there, I might just travel over to Blue Sky. And then eventually when I get my MixCloud going, that's also going to be dubbed Horace and Friends. So Horace and Friends, all platforms, anywhere, that's where I am.
0: Awesome. Well, are you ready to get up there and do your thing?
2: I ain't got no choice. Jeff is staring at me, like, menacingly. If I don't try to do anything else, I can talk on the
1: Jeff
2: here.
1: Get the fuck out of here. Ain't nobody thinking about your ass.
2: I mean, man, you always thinking about me. I live in your head. Rent free.
1: Who told you that damn lie?
2: As high as rent is in this city, I live in your head rent free.
1: No, you ain't in my head, son.
0: Jeez, oh man.
1: Keep talking all that shit while you at it, though.
0: One thing I do want to mention, though, while he's getting set up over there, is all the music in the background since the start of the show has been off the new Q-Line release on Soiree Records. Yeah, it's the newest Soiree Records record that you can... I think it's out now? Maybe? If not, it'll be coming out soon. Go to Detroit Threads. There's a whole Soiree Records section there. Otherwise, go to their Bandcamp. Buy it there. Features Drivetrain, the man in command of Soiree, DJ Scent, Jason Garcia, and Black Tony. You ready to do your thing over there? All right, let's go ahead and get into this then. You are tuned into Planet Funk on 313.fm. This is Horace and Friends.